A bit of Destiny's Child for your feel-good Tuesday morning here at I-98. Don't forget, listen out for your cue to call to get into the feel-good ticket list for Jason Derulo tickets. But Ariana Grande making a massive comeback in 2026 with a few of her albums on the album charts. And this hit song, Hate That I Made You Love Me.

0: It's all part of the Feel Good Music with the Backstreet Boys this morning. Hello, you got Nate here at I-98. Tops of 20 degrees across the Illawarra today. Currently 18 in Port Kembla, and these guys back tomorrow.
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1: On
0: Yep, Ned and Josh taking over breakfast for the next couple of weeks. Tomorrow morning, spinning the Big Bad Birthday Wheel up for $1,300 and also giving you the chance to get along to Jason Derulo. Get onto that ticket list throughout the day today. But if you missed it this morning, what seemed like a very innocent sing-along to Blink-182's I Miss You really turned into a dark morning for Ned and Josh.
6: Zilla Warriors feel good. I-98.
7: You got Ned and Josh.
8: Miss you.
6: Great.
7: Well, obviously not you. I can't stand you. Can't stand you.
6: That's a lovely little remix for you there, mate. Yeah. You got Ned and Josh filling in.
7: By the way, just for Josh, if you're listening to this, I actually love you. I think you're fantastic.
6: Filling in for Christian and Bella for
7: I
6: the next
7: hate Josh.
6: Couple of weeks.
7: I hate you so much.
6: This just doesn't make sense.
7: I hate you.
6: It's like having a toddler.
7: Do something about this. I'm hungry.
0: Well, to be fair, Josh, Ned has gotten up really early for the last couple of days, so he's probably just tired and cranky. Maybe give him some brekkie before you get through the show. They return tomorrow morning. Make sure you're tuned in and tune in inside the next 15 for your chance to get onto that Feel Good ticket list for Jason Derulo tickets. It's coming up.
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0: this week right here on i98. Just turn up 98.1 to get onto the Feel Good ticket list. Today, your chance to win tickets to go see Jason Derulo. Yep, he's coming to Australia later in the year. So if you'd like to get along, 4226-9898. When you hear the cue to call, which is what Brooke has done. What's going on with you today, Brooke?
1: Well, I'm working, but today is actually my daughter's 21st birthday. So I'm hoping to get lucky for her.
0: Yeah, well, get lucky for Jason Derulo tickets.
1: Yeah.
0: Is she a big Jason Derulo fan, is she?
1: She likes everybody.
0: Oh, isn't music great? I feel like especially live music's like so good to see live, no matter who it is.
1: Yeah, I'm up for anything.
0: Oh, very good. Are you having a big party for her as well this weekend?
1: Oh, well, she's had lots of stuff on the weekend, but tonight we've got my father-in-law's 80th, my sister-in-law's 41st, and my daughter's 21st.
0: All on the same night?
1: We're all going out for dinner.
0: A big family reunion every June 30th, is that right?
1: Yeah,
0: Well, Brooke, we'll say happy birthday to your daughter because you guys are officially onto the Feel Good ticket list for Jason Derulo tickets.
1: Thank you. You're a legend.
0: That's all right. Will you take her if you win, or will she take a friend or something like that?
1: Oh, I don't know. We'll see.
0: surely if you win the tickets, you've gotten her on the ticket list, you've gotten this far, that she takes you along with her.
1: Maybe. Otherwise, she might take a boyfriend. If he really likes him, I will let him go.
0: Look at that. Mum and mother-in-law of the year. Good on you, Brooke.
1: Hi.
0: 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It's coming up after 11.
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0: It's I-98 this morning. News is next, and more feel-good music coming up after 11 o'clock as well. Sabrina Carpenter, Outkast, and which 20-year-old pop superstar actually has a number of different hobbies that he's really good at? I feel like life's just unfair when people like that are just good at everything. I'll tell you about it next.
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12: The M1 Princess Motorway is all clear and good to go in both directions, all the way from Yalla through Unanderra, and no hassles up or down the mountain through Mount Ousley. Bulleye Pass looking clear also in both directions between the Lookout and Lawrence Hargrave Drive. A reminder of the night roadworks on Market Street in Wollongong, and they're fixing the traffic lights at the intersection of Market Street and Kembla Street, and Sunday to Thursday from 8 p.m. there'll be single lane closures in place. It's Travel Tuesday, which means one day of exclusive online flight deals at Flight Centre. 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A top of 20 with showers increasing. I'm Jace Flaxman. That's the latest on Feel Good I-98.
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15: Cloudy with late showers today, reaching 20. Good morning, I'm Emma Smith with your 11 o'clock news. The Greens are pushing for the federal government to ensure teenagers earn superannuation, even if they work less than 30 hours a week. A number of big employers already pay workers under 18 their super, but at least 500,000 teenagers are missing out. Greens Senator David Shoebridge says it's important the government rectifies this measure.
16: If you're doing the same work, you should get paid the same rate. Why is it that teenagers are getting literally cheated out of their superannuation? They're putting the hours in. They've got a retirement like everybody else. I don't think employers should get a freebie, particularly these big employers.
15: Police say they've recovered more than $1.4 million in stock as part of an operation targeting retail crime. Operation Percentile was set up in 2024 to target stealing offences and to protect retail customers and staff. It comes after 17 people were caught allegedly stealing groceries and alcohol during an 8-hour crackdown on retail theft in the Illawarra a fortnight ago. Superintendent Phil Hallinan says officers are working hard to address the problem.
17: We do have people in there committing offences, just opportunities. But we also are very aware that we've got some organised retail groups out there operating and we are certainly coming after them.
15: Illawarra drivers are being encouraged to top up their tanks before the price of petrol increases. The temporary tax relief introduced during the Middle East conflict is easing back tomorrow with the excise discount halved. NRMA spokesperson Peter Curry says motorists in the regions might get a bit more breathing room.
18: So some service stations will go pretty much straight away or they'll just increase it by a bit. If you're going into regional areas, it will take longer because what they're going to do is they're going to have to sell all the fuel that's currently in their tanks, and then when they get the new supply at the new prices, then they'll put their prices up as well.
15: Councils in the Illawarra can now apply for up to $200,000 in state government funding to create e-bike parking zones. The $6.6 million grant program will be funded by a 60% fee paid by shared e-bike operators for each trip taken. And new rules requiring telcos to provide mobile coverage maps and publish information about network outages on a public register are now in effect.
13: 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Sport.
15: There's been a major upset at the World Cup with four-time champions Germany sent packing by Paraguay, who finished third behind Australia in Group D. Locked at 1-1 after extra time, it came down to a sudden-death penalty shootout. And men's world number one Jannik Sinner has survived a five-set scare and a slip on court to move into round two at Wimbledon. Daria Kasatkina, the only Aussie to lock in her spot on day one with a three-set win.
10: Unlock the Volkswagen you've always wanted with exceptional end of financial year deals at Southern Classic Volkswagen.
15: Partly cloudy with late showers today reaching 20, rain increasing tomorrow with tops of 21, early showers then sunny tops of 22 forecast on Thursday. Right now in Kembla Grange, it's 18 degrees on I-98.
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0: It returns for another hour across the Illawarra. It is I-98's Feel Good Ticket List. Listening out for your cue to call to get onto the ticket list to go see Jason Derulo. Yep, the Last Dance Tour is hitting Australia September 19. So it's not too far away, only like 2.5 months. Crazy how quickly this year has been going. So you can see some massive hits like Talk Dirty to Me, Savage Love, Wiggle. It's going to be an absolute great night. And if you want to be there, keep listening out for your cue to call. Nice and simple. Make sure you saved our number 2, 4226-9898. Sabrina Carpenter, this morning. Yeah.

0: How about that one for a feel-good Tuesday, boys to men, here at I-98 with Nath. A 20-year-old Somba has taken the world by storm over the last 12 months or so, even getting a couple of Grammy nominations earlier in the year. Although he's only young, and at 20 years young, he actually has a couple of different backup plans where he could be a chef.
1: No, I did do 3 years of culinary school, correct. But I wouldn't say that's my true passion. That's more of like a something I do to get girls. I probably would have like tried to do skateboarding or skateboarding was a huge passion of mine. And it was like kind of that or the music.
0: I hate how people like that just are good at literally everything they try. Like, come on, stay in your lane, pick one, share the love around. Homewrecker by Somba, continuing that feel-good music coming up next alongside some Leona Lewis.
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18: I feel

You got Nate this morning, and if you ever thought about DMing your favourite celebrity to come and get him to perform at a big event, well, just do it, because you never know what's going to happen, because that's exactly what a couple did overseas, because Martin Garrix, Ed Sheeran just rocked up and played this big hit song at their wedding. Crazy stuff. 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
0: Yep, they're taking over Bracky for the next couple of weeks as Christian and Bella take a much-earned rest. And this morning was our very first day of free tickets with the I-98FM Feel Good Ticket List. And if you missed it...
7: Oh, here we go.
8: Hello?
7: Is this Evie? Oh, my God.
9: I feel like that answers
7: you're pretty,
9: that.
7: Pretty across what's happening.
9: Yeah, Evie, how you doing this morning, Evie?
8: Oh, my God. Oh, my God, Harry Styles.
7: You are
9: yeah, Harry Styles.
7: Yes!
9: Woohoo!
7: Hey, well done.
9: Congratulations, Evie.
7: Have you ever seen Harry before live?
8: Never.
9: Oh, my goodness.
7: Brilliant
9: gracious.
7: News. Great news.
9: And if you've never seen, I've seen him before live. Yep. Mm-hmm. He often goes, who here won a ticket? Who here won a competition to be here?
7: Who here won an I-98 ticket?
9: Come up on the stage. Yeah. Let's get married.
7: Yeah. He does it all the time.
9: Yeah, he does it at every show. It's incredible.
7: Yeah.
0: Well, congratulations to Evie for picking up some Harry Styles tickets. About to go see this song live later in the year. If you want to win tickets to Jason Tirolo, keep listening out. 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

0: Congratulations to Evie picking up some Harry Styles tickets this morning with Dan and Josh and I-98's Feel Good ticket list, and it returns right now.
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0: Yep, it continues today throughout your workday. Your chance to get along to see Jason Derulo when he hits Sydney in September. Let's go to the phone lines right now. I-98, hello, who's this?
3: Bianca, who's this?
0: This is Nathan, I-98. What's going on?
3: Good, I haven't done nothing. I just wanted to go on the ticket list.
0: It sounds like you're lost for words at the moment. Are you all right?
3: Yes, I didn't think I was going to get through.
0: Well, you've gotten through, Bianca, and you are officially onto the ticket list for Jason Derulo.
3: Thank you, yay.
0: That's all right. Now, I have seen your number pop up a little bit today. Have you been keen to get onto this ticket list, have you?
3: Yes, I kept on thinking that you were going to call. I meant tell us to call, but then I got it wrong. So
0: well,
3: I was ready.
0: Yeah, you were ready. You were straight on the money and you're the first caller through. So officially onto that ticket list for tomorrow morning. Ned and Josh will be awarding Jason Derulo tickets. Who are you going to take if you did win?
3: Probably someone from work, if they're lucky.
0: Oh, are they in the background there at the moment?
3: Yes, but but that's if my partner doesn't want to come, because I ask him first.
0: Yeah, fair enough. You got to ask the partner, and then you can go to your friends and colleagues. Yeah, for sure.
3: Yeah, for sure.
0: Good luck, Bianca. Drawn tomorrow with Ned and Josh.
3: Thank you.
0: And of course, all thanks to Flinders Street Dermatology as well, where skin health meets real results. fsderm.com.au. More chances to win this afternoon here at
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18: The M1 Princess Motorway is a clear run in all directions, looking good from Yalla through Unanderra. And if you headed up or down the mountain, the M1 Princess Motorway is also clear in both directions of Mount Ousley. If you do head up or down the mountain of a night time, just keep in mind the nightly roadworks that are happening this week, and that's Princess Highway at Appin Road at Bulleye Tops, and the roadworks have some lane closures and traffic diversions in place from 8 p.m. each night. 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A top of 20 with some rain to continue. I'm Jace Flaxman. That's the latest on Feel Good I-98.
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21: Possible showers across the Illawarra. Good afternoon, I'm Ashley Wright with your midday news. Wollongong City Council will soon be able to apply for up to $200,000 in state government funding to create e-bike parking zones. The explosion of shared e-bikes cluttering footpaths across the city has frustrated locals. Local governments will also be handed new powers to create no-go and go-slow areas. Transport Minister John Graham says it's just one measure the government is introducing to better manage the devices.
22: Police have got better powers to seize and in some instances to crush these bikes if people are doing the wrong thing. We need to take some of these bikes off the road where people are just absolutely flouting the road rules. And we'll do that. You'll see this later in the year. We'll be crushing e-bikes in New South Wales where people are flouting the law.
21: One driver is unaccounted for and six others have been left with injuries after a crash at a rest stop near Goulburn. It's understood two trucks collided and careered into five others parked at a rest stop along the Hume Highway. The vehicles were carrying highly flammable materials, including butane, resin, memory foam and alcohol. The federal government says it's open to paying superannuation to teenagers who work less than 30 hours a week. Many big businesses already pay teens their super, but around 500,000 young people are currently missing out. The issue is being pushed by the Greens, who are expected to make it a priority in upcoming budget negotiations. Treasurer Jim Chalmers claims the idea is not without merit.
23: I think this is a really important issue. In fact, I met with a delegation of young workers just last week, brought to Canberra by the SDA, because I do think this is a really important issue. We're engaging with unions, with the super sector, with young people.
21: Wollongong City Council has endorsed a revised planning proposal by Homes New South Wales to increase social housing stock in Gwynville. Several blocks bordered by Irvine Street, Madeline Street, the Wollongong Botanic Garden and Murphy's Avenue will be rezoned for medium density. At least half the apartments will be set aside for social and affordable homes. The changes will require all future visitor and resident parking to be provided on site due to the parking challenges already in place in the area. And drivers are being encouraged to fill up the tank today before fuel excise relief is slashed from 32 cents per litre to 16 tomorrow.
20: Power your home or business with Aussie-owned Red Energy. 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I-98 Sport.
21: World number one Jannik Sinner has survived a five-set scare against his Serbian opponent to move into round two at Wimbledon, the Italian admitting he has some work to do before the next match.
24: Even though I returned very well, he was always playing the first ball very deep, where then I struggled a bit. But so that's something where we need, you know, to improve. Now we have one day tomorrow, which hopefully gives us, you know, a little bit time and the right rhythm to get back then the next day. And
21: Paraguay has eliminated Germany from the FIFA World Cup in a sudden death upset. Locked one all at the end of extra time, the four-time champions failed to live up to their title as the kings of penalty shootouts.
16: Unlock the Volkswagen you've always wanted with exceptional end of financial year deals at Southern Classic Volkswagen.
21: Possible showers across the Illawarra. Showers increasing tomorrow, reaching 21. Rain easing for sunny tops of 22 on Thursday. Right now in Port Kembla, it's 17 degrees on I-98.
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18: Of course, we've got to kick off another hour with the I-98's Feel Good Ticket List, listening out for your cue to call to get onto that ticket list to win tickets to go see Jason Derulo. And if you do win them, you got to make sure you tell your friends and your family that you've won them, and then they're going to be super nice to you because they want to go along. Think your mum, your dad, your sister, grandma, friend, best friend, or even the kids who probably discovered Jason Derulo throughout the TikTok era of COVID. Remember when this song was absolutely everywhere? Yeah, you'll be able to see that live if you do win those tickets. So make sure you tuned in to get onto the ticket list as Kato John kick off your Tuesday arvo. I said it.

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Don't forget, you can keep the backseat piece with a Macca's Happy Meal for $6.95. To all the parents out there, available from 10:30 a.m. to midnight, go and check it out. Ariana Grande and Zedd on the way inside the next 10 alongside the Fugees, a throwback from them. But this, the latest from Taylor Swift, I Knew It, I Knew You. It's I-98.

0: The Fugees this afternoon. You got Nate here at i98 as the FIFA World Cup continues today with more knockout games. Australia's game Saturday morning. Taking on Egypt. I'll be down at the frat, as should you. I know it's a little bit early, but get around the boys. 4 a.m. to be exact. The unofficial Australian anthem, the Veronica's Untouched. Or is it this one, the unofficial Australian anthem? Anyway, whatever you think it is, both those hits coming up inside the next 10. Plus, your chance to get onto the i98FM feel-good ticket list to see Jason Derulo live.
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0: A bit of John Farnham for your feel-good Tuesday afternoon. Hello, you got Nate here at i98 trying to get you onto the ticket list to go see some Jason Derulo.
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0: Yep, John, tomorrow morning with Ned and Josh for breakfast. 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Who is this?
3: Bianca, who's this?
0: This is... Oh, hang on, that's the wrong caller. Hang on. Let me see if I can get them on. Hello, where are you calling from today, Karen?
4: Karen in Kiraville.
0: Love your energy today. What's going on?
4: Just out driving, actually. Doing a few odd jobs.
0: Very good. And in the car at the right time to get onto the ticket list to win some Jason Derulo tickets.
4: That's awesome. So good.
0: Would they be for yourself?
4: They would be, perhaps for my daughters as well. We have to decide.
0: Oh, well, I'm sure you could probably get them doing so many different chores throughout these school holidays to get them if you did win the tickets.
4: I think that would work well, actually. It would work in my favour for sure.
0: Well, Karen, you're one step closer to those tickets because you're officially onto our ticket list. That's all right. We'll do it all throughout your feel-good workday afternoon as well. 4226-9898 when you hear the cue to call.
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0: It's Olivia Dean this afternoon on the Illawarra's Feel Good i98. Don't forget Ned and Josh for breakfast back tomorrow morning. Filling in for Christian and Bella over the next couple of weeks. They've got your chance to get along to see Jason Derulo live. But if you want that chance, you've got to get into the ticket list. That also coming up after 1 o'clock. Don't go anywhere. It is
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17: traffic on the M1 flowing freely southbound through Berkeley Pass, Northlet Drive, Victory, heavy delays around Victory Grove for the Princes Highway at the Avenue, Valley Pass, all clear in both directions. Want to upgrade your home but not your postcode? 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
18: Showers across the Illawarra. Good afternoon. I'm Ashley Wright with your 1 o'clock news. A major highway in the state south will remain closed for hours following a fiery crash involving seven trucks. Two semi-trailers collided on the Hume Highway, sparking a fire that engulfed five trucks parked in a rest bay near Goulburn. Six drivers have been treated for minor injuries. The seventh is still missing. The federal government says it's open to paying superannuation to teenagers who work less than 30 hours a week. Many big businesses already pay teens their super, but around half a million young people are currently missing out. The issue is being pushed by the Greens, who are expected to make it a priority in the upcoming budget negotiations. Treasurer Jim Chalmers claims the idea is not without merit.
19: I think this is a really important issue. In fact, I met with a delegation of young workers just last week, brought to Canberra by the SDA, because I do think this is a really important issue. We're engaging with unions, with the super sector, with young people.
18: A man has been left with life-altering facial injuries after allegedly being attacked inside a Barrel pub earlier this month. Police alleged the 37-year-old was the victim of an unprovoked assault during an interaction inside the venue. A 20-year-old man has been charged with reckless grievous bodily harm and will face court next month. Investigations are ongoing and anyone with information is urged to contact Southern Highlands Police Station. The Transport Minister says new funding to support councils in managing e-bikes is part of a broader crackdown. Local governments will be able to access up to $200,000 for dedicated parking areas for e-bikes, as well as no-go and go-slow zones. Shared e-bike operators will fund the program with a 60% trip fee. And a record number of whale watchers have taken to our coastline for the annual orca census. Volunteers recorded more than 500 humpbacks in a two-hour period on Sunday. The animals were spotted from 200 vantage points, including Hill 60, Carter's Headland and Boyd Tower.
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18: At the World Cup, Paraguay has eliminated four-time champions Germany in a sudden-death shootout. Netherlands and Morocco were drawn nil-all at half-time, and the qualification pathway for cricket's return to the Olympic Games in LA has been locked in. Australia's men and women are all but guaranteed to get a chance at gold due to their ICC T20 international rankings.
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18: Possible showers across the Illawarra. Showers increasing tomorrow, reaching 21. Rain easing for sunny tops of 22 on Thursday. Right now in Bulleye, it's 17 degrees on i98.
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0: Yep, that's right. Some absolutely massive artists coming to Australia later in 2026. And i98 has your chance to go see all of them live. Yep, that's right. R98FM's Feel Good Ticket List continues this hour where you can win your way to go see the man who loves saying his name at the start of his songs. Yep, he's a man that you're probably not going to forget his name anytime soon, even in the future as well. You'd be telling your grandkids, back in my day, we had this one rapper who would tell everybody his name before each and every song. Love to hear it. Your chance to get onto the ticket list coming up this hour with Ed Sheeran's A Little More, kicking off another hour on your feel-good station, i98.

0: A bit of En Vogue, the Savo. This is Nate here at I-98. Tops of 20 degrees across the Illawarra today with a chance of showers a little bit later on. Much the same over the next couple of days as well. Tomorrow, showers and a top of 21 before a sunny. And then some showers on Thursday as well. Tops of 22 degrees. But coming up inside the next 10, Alex Warren. The room the second that you walked in, something like a fever dream. And here's 2026 hit Fever Dream, all about making that instant connection with that special someone, which is what he did with his wife, which I think is very lovely. Oops, and then into some Britney. How good's this for a feel-good throwback to Savo? Oops, I did it again. Inside the next 10.
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A bit of Britney this afternoon, all part of the feel good music here at i98. 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So get ready for it. Teddy Swims, Mr. Know It All. It's i98.

0: And of course, after two, Marge returns, and so does Mamma Mia at the IPAC. 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How can you resist it? It's coming up as well as our feel-good ticket list. If you want to get onto it, keep listening out before two.
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0: Yep, we're doing it all afternoon, getting onto the ticket list to go see Jason Derulo live in Sydney, all thanks to Flinders Street Dermatology, where skin health meets real results, fsderm.com.au. Linda, is that what you're calling up for?
3: Yes, definitely.
0: Are you a big Derulo fan?
3: Oh, my daughter is, actually. And she's turning 18, so...
0: It seems to be the consensus is to get the tickets for the kids to these types of concerts.
3: Definitely, yes.
0: Good
3: yes,
0: little 18th birthday present for her.
3: Well, it is coming up, her birthday, so yes.
0: Well,
3: trying to think of things to get her, so she'll be pretty stoked if this was the case.
0: Well, fingers crossed for you, Linda. You are one step closer to winning those tickets for her because you are onto our ticket list.
3: Oh, that's awesome. Thank you. Made my day. It'll definitely make her birthday.
0: Oh, so. Amazing stuff. Well, tell her I said happy birthday and fingers crossed for you guys tomorrow with Ned and Josh, all right?
3: Thank you. Thanks so much. Have a good day.
0: And you too, Linda. Thanks for calling up. Your next chance to win or get onto the ticket list at least for Jason Derulo tickets coming up after 2 o'clock with Marjay.
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1: I-98 Traffic.
16: Traffic on the M1 flowing freely southbound through Berkeley Pass, Northcliffe Drive. Victory, heavy delays around Victory Grove for the Princes Highway at the Avenue. All I-pass all clear in both directions. 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I'm Erin Healy. 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
17: Possible showers across the Illawarra. Good afternoon. I'm Ashley Wright with your 2 o'clock news. A major highway in the state south remains closed in both directions after seven trucks crashed. One driver remains unaccounted for, while the others have escaped from the wreckage on the Hume Highway near Goulburn. RFS Superintendent Crystal Hines says crews expect to remain at the scene for some time.
18: We anticipate that both the north and southbound lanes of the Hume Highway will be closed for a while longer yet, whilst the firefighting operation and the recovery operation takes place.
17: A man has been charged over an alleged violent, unprovoked attack on another man at a pub in Bowral earlier this month. The 37-year-old victim was allegedly attacked without warning and suffered multiple fractures to his jaw, cheekbone and eye socket. A 20-year-old man was arrested at Mossvale Police Station 3 days later. He's been charged with reckless, grievous bodily harm and will face court next month. Gilmore MP Fiona Phillips is chairing a public inquiry into local government funding and fiscal sustainability. It's probing how state and federal funding arrangements influence the service delivery and infrastructure investment of local councils. Local governments. Public hearings are underway. Hundreds of Hunter Valley coal miners will lose their job with the closure of a major underground mine. Yancoal is closing its Ashton operation by early 2028, blaming ongoing flooding and geological issues. 60 workers have been made redundant today. And new rules requiring telcos to provide mobile coverage maps and publish information about network outages on a public register are now in effect. The new rules will be monitored by the communications watchdog.
1: 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Call 131806. I-98 Sport.
17: At the FIFA World Cup, Germany has been eliminated in a shock penalty shootout loss to Paraguay. Brazil scored in stoppage time to beat Japan 2-1. Moments ago, Morocco advanced to the round of 16 after defeating Netherlands, also in a penalty shootout. And Bulldogs captain Stephen Crichton is relishing being back in camp with the Blues after missing State of Origin 2 with injury. He says being in camp with the elite is always an amazing experience.
15: Unlock the Volkswagen you've always wanted with exceptional end of financial year deals at Southern Classic Volkswagen.
17: Possible showers across the Illawarra. Showers increasing tomorrow, reaching 21. Rain easing for sunny tops of 22 on Thursday. Right now in Ostermere, it's 17 degrees on I-98.
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19: Yeah, hi there, it's Marjay. Not sure what it's like at your workplace at the moment, but we've just had a penalty shootout party here in the studio. Not much work is happening. Watching the Moroccans go through to the next round of the World Cup. It's scintillating stuff. And so is your chance to go see Jason Derulo. It's all part of I-98FM's Feel Good Ticket List. You could be on that list tomorrow morning with Ned and Josh. It's coming up in less than an hour. Listen out for your cue to call then 422-698-98 for your chance to go see Jason Derulo and Taylor Swift now. It's Elizabeth Taylor. I-98.

Coldplay, Yellow, it's i98. They're working on brand new music and probably a world tour to follow, and then they'll break up more relationships. Coming up, Jason Derulo, you could be on the Feel Good ticket list, and that'll be drawn tomorrow morning with Ned and Josh. Don't miss it. It's coming up before the news at 3. This is Josh Farwaz and Like a Prayer. This version, way better than Madonna at i98.

0: It's Deep Blue Something. Music that makes you feel good here at I-98. It is definitely a very exciting time to be alive with so much sport at the moment. Of course, the World Cup is happening in the US, Canada and Mexico. The Wimbledon has started at the All English Club if you love tennis. State of Origin happens next Wednesday, the big decider up in Queensland. And of course, the world's most grueling sporting event. I don't care who you talk to. The Tour de France is about to start in the next couple of days. Capable men, you know, getting around in Lycra. Not your suburban dads, you know, they go out for like 45 minutes or something of a Sunday. These are capable athletes riding in the Tour de France. If you're not going to Europe this year, you watch the Tour de France and you feel like you're in the middle of the French Alps without the crowds and the exorbitant prices. So, yeah, so much sport and even more opportunity to neglect your family. Coming up, Kylie Minogue and your chance to go see Jason Derulo. Don't miss your cue to call. It's coming up next here at I-98.
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15: Buckle up. What's up, Illawarra? 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

0: Tony Genuine, the Tie 98. Not only is it a brand new financial year tomorrow when those tax savings kick in, hey, I think they're worth about $5.07. You enjoy that. Don't go spending it all at once. Good news for the South Coast and the Illawarra with drones patrolling the beaches to make sure you can get into the water after a spate of shark attacks. North Wollongong, Puckies of Ferry Meadow, Taroji, Shell Harbour, Surf Beach and a few beaches in Kiama. And then from December 1, the start of summer, up until April 30, taking into account summer and autumn, more beaches will be patrolled so you can feel a little bit safe heading into the water. Coming up, Dua Lipa, and then stick around, your chance to get onto i98FM's Feel Good ticket list, and you could be seeing Jason Derulo coming up.
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0: 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Let's get some people in the draw to go see Jason Derulo. Kayla, is it? Hello. Kayla, are the tickets for you or the kid?
3: With her singing voice, probably her.
0: For her, right. Kayla, you're in the draw for Jason Derulo. Tomorrow morning they'll be drawn. Good luck.
3: Oh, my God. Thank you.
0: Let's take another one here. Hello, is this Amanda?
4: Yes, it is.
0: Amanda, you want to go in the draw to go see Jason Derulo?
4: Yes, please.
0: You're in the draw. Excellent.
4: Thank you.
0: That's fantastic.
4: Thank you very much.
0: Stay there. Don't go anywhere. We'll take one more. Why not? Because I can. Joanne.
5: Hello.
0: You want to go in the draw to see Jason Derulo?
5: Thank you. Yes, please.
0: You're in the draw. That'll happen tomorrow morning with Ned and Josh.
5: Okay.
0: More chances to get into the draw to go see Jason Derulo coming up a little bit later. But next, it's Trapdoor Trivia, giving you the chance to go along to the Camping and Caravan Expo. It's big at Kembla Grange. Don't go anywhere.
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22: Traffic on the M1 pulling freely southbound through Berkeley Pass, Northcliffe Drive, Fig Tree. Heavy delays around Fig Tree Grove for the Princes Highway at the Avenue. The bypass all clear in both directions. 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Shower or two today with tops of 20. I'm Erin Healy. That's the latest on Feel Good I-98.
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23: Possible showers across the Illawarra. Good afternoon. I'm Ashley Wright with your 3 o'clock news. Police say no one has been seriously injured after six semi-trailers were destroyed by fire in a rest area near Goulburn. It was first thought two trucks collided and careered into five others on the Hume Highway, leaving one driver missing. Police have now confirmed only six vehicles were involved and all drivers are accounted for. Wollongong City Council will soon be able to apply for up to $200,000 in state government funding to create e-bike parking zones. The explosion of shared e-bikes cluttering footpaths across the city has frustrated locals. Local governments will also be handed new powers to create no-go and go-slow areas. Transport Minister John Graham says it's just one measure the government is introducing to better manage the devices.
24: Police have got better powers to seize and in some instances to crush these bikes if people are doing the wrong thing. We need to take some of these bikes off the road where people are just absolutely flouting the road rules, and we'll do that. You'll see this later in the year. We'll be crushing e-bikes in New South Wales where people are flouting the law.
23: Wollongong City Council has endorsed a revised planning proposal by Homes New South Wales to increase social housing stock in Gwynville. Several blocks bordered by Irvine Street, Madeline Street, the Wollongong Botanic Garden and Murphy's Avenue will be rezoned for medium density. At least half the apartments will be set aside for social and affordable homes. The changes will require all future visitor and resident parking to be provided on site due to the parking challenges already in place in the area. Drivers are being urged to fill up with petrol price before petrol prices are expected to rise tomorrow. The federal government is tapering off its emergency fuel tax discount, cutting the excise relief from 32 cents a litre to 16. NRMA spokesperson Peter Curry says market instability is still behind the price rise.
25: The biggest factor isn't the tax, it's the oil price. And we've seen over the last 3 months just how exposed we are to the volatility of those prices. So cutting the excise does help, but if we're going to get meaningful relief, it's going to have to be a peace deal, the Strait reopening, and things globally settling down for a while.
23: And Qantas customers who were denied refunds during the pandemic will soon receive notices about how they can apply for compensation. Echo Law is sending communications to travellers who received flight credits instead of refunds between 2020 and 2022.
1: Power your home or business with Aussie-owned Red Energy. Call 131806 I-98 Sport.
23: Morocco has advanced to the round of 16 at the FIFA World Cup, defeating Netherlands in a penalty shootout. Brazil and Paraguay have also advanced, and the Penrith Panthers have given prop Moses Leota permission to speak to rival NRL clubs. The 30-year-old is on contract until the end of next year, but looks set to cash in on a bumper deal while freeing up salary cap space for the Panthers.
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23: Possible showers across the Illawarra. Showers increasing tomorrow, reaching 21. Rain easing for sunny tops of 22 on Thursday. Right now in Fairy Meadow, it's 17 degrees on I-98.
2: Let's go!
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0: Oh, it's going to be big, the Caravan and Camping Expo. 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The questions are very easy today. It's Milky and I-98.

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0: They're sending you off to the Caravan and Camping Expo. It's big. It's a family pass. Hello there, Mavan.
3: Hi.
0: How are you, Mavan? I can hardly hear you, so you need to speak up. Which part of Australia is known as the Apple Isle? Where would that be?
3: No, I can't hear you.
0: That's what happens there. All right, 422-698-98. Rhonda, hello.
4: Hi, Marjay.
0: Hello, Rhonda. What part of Australia is known as the Apple Isle?
4: England?
0: What was that?
4: Was it England?
0: No, it's a part of Australia. What part of Australia is known as the Apple Isle?
4: Oh, Tasmania.
0: Yes, see, that was a bit embarrassing there. I'm going, oh, Jesus, doesn't even know. Anyway.
4: Yeah, I know. I'm looking at a hot butcher that's in front of me.
0: A what? A hot butcher?
4: Yeah, he's standing outside the shop.
0: Yeah, there's no such thing.
4: Car.
0: There's no such thing as attractive butchers, I hate to tell you. Tactile refers to which of the five senses?
4: Touch.
0: Touch, yes. You should ask the butcher about that with all the stuff he handles there, the meat and stuff. Which professor did Emma Thompson play in the Harry Potter movies?
4: Well, it wasn't the Nutty Professor.
0: No,
4: it wasn't. So it was...
0: Professor who?
4: Something to do with... Was it Dumbledore or...
0: Yeah, but I need a name, Rhonda.
4: Yeah, I know.
0: All right, listen,
4: I'm not a very big Harry Potter fan.
0: No, listen, you go romance...
4: So I'll go down the hole.
0: Go romance the butcher. Have fun there. Good luck.
4: Yeah, no worries. Trap door.
0: Get yourself a nice cut of meat. Hello, Jet.
5: Hello.
0: Hey, Jet. Emma Thompson in Harry Potter. What professor was she? Professor.
5: McGonagall.
0: Yeah, that'll do. All right, cool. Is a whale shark a sea mammal or a fish?
5: It's a fish.
0: It is a fish. Yeah, look at you. What colour household bin is for general waste in Australia? Green, red or yellow?
5: Red.
0: Yep. Do you put the bins out, mate?
5: Oh, every Tuesday.
0: Yeah, I put the bins out at my bloody complex. I should get paid for that. The US is celebrating how many years of independence? July 4. 150, 200 or 250 years of independence? Jet?
5: 200.
0: Ah, see you later, buddy. Oh, my God. Okay. Hey, Claire from North Nowra.
6: Hi there.
0: Not Nowra, you're North Nowra. It's more prestigious there, is it? Does that help?
6: Yeah,
0: all right. The US is celebrating how many years of independence? 150, 200, or 250 on July 4?
6: 250?
0: Yeah, oh my God, it's so exciting. Which South American country, I shouldn't laugh about this, suffered an earthquake last week?
6: Not Venezuela?
0: Yes, it's Venezuela. In surfing, what is a 20?
6: Can you say that again? A what? 20?
0: Yeah, 20. Yeah, in surfing.
6: Oh, when you do two turns, I don't know.
0: No,
6: back and
0: right.
6: forth.
0: No, you're clutching at straws there. 20. Hello, Leanne, Haywards Bay resident.
7: Hey, how are you?
0: Yeah. Well, what's a 20 when talking about surfing? You know, surfboards. What's a 20?
7: Is it when you have two people on the same board?
0: No, that's wrong. It's very romantic, but it's wrong. So. No one surfs in the Illawarra. Hello, Wesley.
8: Hello.
0: Hello, Wesley. Very serious about life. What is a 20 when talking about surfing?
8: A 20?
0: Yeah, 20. It refers to the board. What's a 20?
8: Like in surfing or?
0: I don't know what's going on there. 422-698-98. Nathaniel.
9: Hello, Marjay.
0: Help me out. What is a 20?
9: Oh.
0: On a surfboard. What's a 20?
9: Oh
0: my God, nobody knows anything. What's a 20? Okay, give me something, Nathaniel.
9: 2 cents.
0: Yes, thank you. Yeah. All right, be quiet. Who sings this song? Who sings that song?
9: Oh.
0: Oh, sorry, wrong one. All right, see you later. You have no idea. You need one of these. Hello, Lucas.
10: Marjo.
0: Who sings this song? Who sings this song? Who sings that?
10: Guns N' Roses.
0: Yeah, you can win tickets to Guns N' Roses. And finally, Temu, or Temu, is a retailer from which country?
10: China.
0: Yeah, all right, you're going to the Caravan Camping Expo. Everything that you need to know about camping. Do you camp, Lucas?
10: Not really. You can give it to the guy before me if you want.
0: I'm not doing that. No, that's not how it works. What about caravanning? Go buy yourself a caravan. You're at that stage. Aren't you at that stage of your life? Retirement?
10: Almost.
0: Annoying people on the road with your big bloody caravans. Anyway, I love the Caravan Camping Expo. It's happening at Kembla Grange Racecourse, caravanexpo.com.au, and Shaggy.

0: CNC Music Factory. It's music that makes you feel good here at I-98. And these are the jobs that are a big turn on and a big turn off when dating. Now, doctors come in at number one on the list, and that's very understandable. You know, a doctor, he can save your life in times of need, and obviously they make a lot of money. My parents wanted me to be a doctor, but they didn't realize who they were talking to, and I wasn't very bright, so I couldn't do that. They scored 8.7 out of 10, followed by teachers. And I can understand that. I have fond memories of my Year 10 English teacher, Mrs. Scortis. She was a wonderful teacher. In fact, that year I failed English. I'm not too sure if it's because I was concentrating too much on Mrs. Scortis or if English was my second language. The jobs that are a big turn-off, finance workers. Got that wrong. Finance workers, nobody likes them. Politicians, understandable. People in the creative field, a huge ick. And I can totally concur with that. I work in that industry, radio, television, whatever. I wouldn't date me. What's surprising about this list is that real estate agents are very attractive to date. They come in at like number three. I've never heard anybody say anything positive about a real estate agent. Followed by accountants. For years, we've been told that accountants are dull and boring, but evidently not. They know their way around a calculator and the human anatomy.
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2: 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That's when I knew that your heart was scarring. 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

Love that song. It's Dave and Tams, Rain Dance. I-98. Coming up a bit later, your chance to go to Mamma Mia. 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

0: Kings of Leon, Sex on Fire. Itai 98. It just hit me a couple of moments ago. I was completely oblivious to the fact that next week it's school holidays. Again with the school holidays. Like, it just felt like a couple of weeks ago that we had school holidays, and again, the school holidays are happening, and they start next week. Some schools are already in school holiday mode. There's way too many holidays, way too many holidays. It should be like 3-4 days tops in between terms. I mean, I know teachers came in at number 2 on this list of the most attractive professions in the whole of Australia. You know, they were just beaten out by doctors by a couple of points, but when it comes to holidays, seriously, very unattractive.
1: Afternoons.
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1: 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And it doesn't matter how bad it is, because if it's really bad, I'll just beep it out. But I want your stories coming up after 4, and chances to go see Jason Derulo. It's I-98FM's Feel Good ticket list. 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
2: I-98 traffic.
0: traffic on the M1. Visibility moving southbound through Berkeley Pass, Northcliffe Drive. Victory, heavy delays around Victory Grove for the Princess Highway at the Avenue. Flight Pass, all clear in both directions. It's Travel Tuesday at Flight Centre. 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Today only, book now at Flight Centre. Showers increasing tomorrow with tops of 20 degrees. I'm Erin Healy. 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
15: Possible showers across the Illawarra. Good afternoon. I'm Ashley Wright with your 4 o'clock news. Police say no one has been seriously injured after six semi-trailers were destroyed by fire in a rest area near Goulburn. It was first thought two trucks collided and careered into five others on the Hume Highway, leaving one driver missing. Police have confirmed only six vehicles were involved and all drivers are accounted for. The federal government says it's open to paying superannuation to teenagers who work less than 30 hours a week. Many big businesses already pay teens their super, but around 500,000 young people are currently missing out. The issue is being pushed by the Greens, who are expected to make it a priority in upcoming budget negotiations. Treasurer Jim Chalmers claims the idea is not without merit.
16: I think this is a really important issue. In fact, I met with a delegation of young workers just last week, brought to Canberra by the SDA, because I do think this is a really important issue. We're engaging with unions, with the super sector, with young people.
15: A man has been left with life-altering facial injuries after allegedly being attacked inside a Bowral pub earlier this month. Police allege the 37-year-old was the victim of an unprovoked assault during an interaction inside the venue. A 20-year-old man has been charged with reckless grievous bodily harm and will face court next month. Investigations are ongoing and anyone with information is urged to contact Southern Highlands Police Station. A record number of whale watchers have taken to our coastline for the annual orca census. Volunteers recorded more than 500 humpbacks in a two-hour period on Sunday. The animals were spotted from 200 vantage points, including Hill 60, Carter's Headland and Boyd Tower. And drivers are being encouraged to fill up the tank today before fuel excise relief is slashed from 32 cents per litre to 16 tomorrow.
5: 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I-98 Sport.
15: Two out of three of today's round of 32 matches at the FIFA World Cup have gone to a penalty shootout. Netherlands has been sent packing from the tournament after a heartbreaking loss to Morocco after conceding an equalising goal in injury time. Earlier, Paraguay stunned heavyweight Germany in their own shootout following a 1-1 draw. Brazil scored in stoppage time to break Japan's heart in a 2-1 victory. And the qualification pathway for cricket's return to the Olympic Games in LA has been locked in. Australia's men and women are all but guaranteed to get a chance at gold due to their ICC T20 international rankings.
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15: Possible showers across the Illawarra. Showers increasing tomorrow, reaching 21. Rain easing for sunny tops of 22 on Thursday. Right now in Shell Harbour, it's 16 degrees on I-98.
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1: Oh, it's happening and you could be a Jason Derulo. Come tomorrow morning with Ned and Josh. Your chance to get into that draw for Jason Derulo coming up really soon, 422-698-98. And when you hear your cue to call, you give me a call, you go in the draw. It's happening tomorrow. Taylor Swift right now. It's Fate of Ophelia at I-98.

0: Yeah, Ja Rule and Living It Up here at I-98.
1: I-98. Take a chance on me. Take a chance on me.
0: Oh. Mamma Mia, the musical. It's iconic and you could be there. It's happening at IPAC. Take a chance on me, 4226-9898 right now. With the time that you took a chance on love. Not necessarily love, but maybe a date, good or bad. 4226-9898. And you'll be going to Mamma Mia the Musical live at IPAC. It's Olivia Rodrigo, Vampire, I-98.
2: Hate to give the satisfaction asking how you're doing now. How's the castle built off people you pretend to care about? Just what you wanted. Look at you, cool guy, you got it. I see the parties and diamonds. Sometimes when I close my eyes, 6 months of torture you sold to some forbidden paradise. I loved you truly. You gotta laugh at the

0: It's Aerosmith, I-98.
1: I-98. Take a chance on me. Take a chance on me.
0: Yeah, absolutely. Giving you the chance to go see Mamma Mia, the musical, live at IPAC with your stories of when you took a chance on love or a date or something like that. Hey, Jack.
2: When I met my wife, it's the most beautiful time in my life. I was at the fraternity club, and I think I won the meat raffle.
0: Oh, my God, what a moment. And what was it that attracted you to her or her to you? Were you, like, carrying the meat tray and...
2: Her beautiful brunette, beautiful eyes, and then I think there was about six in the meat tray.
0: This is a family program, please. So it was at the fraternity club. How long ago was this?
2: About 26 years ago, but I'll never forget that moment.
0: Wow, out of all the places to meet the love of your life, the fraternity club.
2: Oh, well, she is Italian.
0: Yeah, no, definitely. Like, you know, you head there for the World Cup. There's a throng of people. It's the best place to meet. Isn't it?
2: It's amazing, that place.
0: It is.
2: Love the fraternity club. Still going there strong.
0: Still going. And you too, yeah. And you met your wife there 26 years ago carrying a meat tray.
2: Beautiful moment. Never forget that moment, Marjo.
0: Oh, look, me, I'm in tears right now.
2: Mate, that's okay. Yeah, me too.
0: I mean, I'm in tears just thinking about it. All right. All right, Mamma Mia, live at the IPAC. You can take your wife there. It's going to be very romantic.
2: Thank you so much.
0: Thank you, Jack. Obviously, he's a shareholder of the fraternity club. Couldn't stop banging on about it. Mamma Mia, the musical, live at IPAC. Mamma Mia, how can you resist?
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1: I-98 Traffic.
4: Traffic on the M1, seeing some minor congestion southbound through Berkeley past Northcliffe Drive. Northcliffe Drive itself moving very slowly both ways past the M1. Victory, heavy delays around Victory Grove for the Princes Highway at the Avenue. KFC's new lunchtime box full range packs an unreasonable amount of chicken into mouth-watering $5, $10 and $15 boxes. 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Showers tomorrow with tops of 21. I'm Erin Healy. That's the latest on Feel Good I-98.
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It's Gautier, somebody that I used to know here at I-98. We're giving you the chance to go to Jason Derulo. You can be in the draw coming up really soon. Really soon. And then tomorrow morning, Ned and Josh could be drawing your name out. It's I-98FM's Feel Good Ticket List. All thanks to Flinders Street Dermatology, where skin health meets real results. Yes, I go there every day. That's why I look so glowing. FSderm.com.au. It's Ariana Grande at I-98.

0: 9.98, music that makes you feel good here at Marjay this afternoon. So tomorrow there's a brand new financial year. It starts tomorrow, and the motoring authorities are urging people to fill the car today because, you know, when the war started in the Middle East, petrol prices skyrocketed. The war started, the Strait of Hormuz was closed, and then the war's ended and the Strait of Hormuz is still open, so nobody really understands what went on there. But anyway, so the government cut the fuel excise. Tomorrow, 16 cents per litre goes back on the price of fuel, so it'll start to go up from tomorrow. And then a further 16 cents will be reinstated from the 3rd of August, making the full return of the fuel excise. Oh, that's glorious, 32 cents of excise. 32 cents. It goes back to the government fully from the 3rd of August. So that $268 that you're getting tomorrow as a tax benefit, you know, that $5.05 per week, will all be whittled away because the fuel excise is coming back in full within the next, you know, 5 weeks. It's all smoke and mirrors with the government, eh? It's all smoke and mirrors. They give with one hand and taketh with the next.
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3: Traffic on the M1, busy but moving southbound through Berkeley past Northcliff Drive. Victory, heavy delays around Victory Road for the Princes Highway at the Avenue. Bulleye Pass, seeing some minor congestion in both directions. 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I am Erin Healy. That's the latest on Feel Good I-98.
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0: 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And a few people waiting here. I think it's Beck. Hello. Jesus Christ. What's going on there? You've just blown my eardrum. Thanks very much for that. All right, good. All right, that's good.
3: Thank you so much.
0: All right, I'll just put her on hold for a sec, yeah? Are you still there? Are you still breathing? Are you still conscious? Yeah, all right. All right. Oh, Jesus. You're in the draw for Jason Derulo. You haven't won the tickets, but you're in the draw. Rachel, hello.
4: Hello,
0: Rachel. Yeah, you're a bit quieter. That's fantastic. You're in the draw for Jason Derulo.
4: Awesome. Thank you.
0: Thank you. No, she was not excited at all. Let's try Lee. Lee, hello.
5: G'day, Marjo.
0: Hey, g'day, mate. You're in the draw for Jason Derulo.
5: Legend. Thanks, mate.
0: Thanks, buddy. I do what I can. Jason Derulo, it's I-98 FM's Feel Good Ticket List. It'll be drawn tomorrow with Ned and Josh. Don't miss it. Coming up next, the careers that people love to date on the radio. Coming up.
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14: I-98 Traffic.
19: Traffic on the M1, busy but moving southbound through Berkeley past Northcliffe Drive, Central Wollongong, Crown Street and Kira Street, busy in both directions. Fig Tree, heavy delays around Fig Tree Grove for the Princes Highway at the Avenue. 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I'm Erin Healy. 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
20: Showers across the Illawarra. Good afternoon. I'm Ashley Wright with your 5 o'clock news. Drivers are being urged to fill up with petrol prices who expected to rise tomorrow. The federal government is tapering off its emergency fuel tax discount, cutting the excise relief from 32 cents a litre to 16. NRMA spokesperson Peter Curry says market instability is still behind the price rise.
21: The biggest factor isn't the tax, it's the oil price. And we've seen over the last 3 months just how exposed we are to the volatility of those prices. So cutting the excise does help, but if we're going to get meaningful relief, it's going to have to be a peace deal, the strait reopening, and things globally settling down for a while.
20: A contractor has sustained minor injuries after a workplace incident at BlueScope. The experienced rigger was working during a shutdown at the hot strip mill today when a drive gear weighing about 200 kilograms toppled and fell onto his feet. He was treated at the scene before being taken to Wollongong Hospital. A BlueScope spokesperson has confirmed the worker was wearing correct PPE, including steel cap boots at the time. An investigation into the incident is now underway. A man has been charged over an alleged violent, unprovoked attack on another man at a pub in Bowral earlier this month. The 37-year-old victim was allegedly attacked without warning and suffered multiple fractures to his jaw, cheekbone and eye socket. A 20-year-old man was arrested at Mossvale Police Station 3 days later. He's been charged with reckless grievous bodily harm and will face court next month. Six drivers have been treated for minor injuries after a fiery six-truck crash on the Hume Highway near Goulburn. The highway has partially reopened southbound. Two drivers have had mandatory testing. Acting Inspector Vladimir Miok says they are all lucky to have survived.
22: It is nothing short of a miracle that all six drivers managed to make it out, and none of them were serious injuries either. So, absolute miracle.
20: And Qantas customers who were denied refunds during the pandemic will soon receive notices about how they can apply for compensation. Echo Law is sending communications to travellers who received flight credits instead of refunds between 2020 and 2022.
14: 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Call 131806 I-98 Sport.
20: Two out of three of today's round of 32 matches at the FIFA World Cup have gone to a penalty shootout. Netherlands has been sent packing from the tournament after a heartbreaking loss to Morocco after conceding an equalising goal in injury time. Earlier, Paraguay stunned heavyweight Germany in their own shootout following a 1-1 draw. Brazil scored in stoppage time to break Japan's heart in a 2-1 victory. And the qualification pathway for cricket's return to the Olympic Games in LA has been locked in. Australia's men and women are all but guaranteed to get a chance at gold due to their ICC T20 international rankings.
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20: Possible showers across the Illawarra. Showers increasing tomorrow, reaching 21. Rain easing for sunny tops of 22 on Thursday. Right now in Shell Harbour, it's 16 degrees on I-98.
14: I feel good, y'all. Making the Illawarra feel good.
23: Yeah, you make it feel good.
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14: to Brownsville, this is I-98.

0: It's Hanson and music that makes you feel good here at I-98. Marge for the drive home. And these are the jobs that are a big turn on and a big turn off when dating. Now, doctors come in at number one on the list. And that's very understandable. You know, a doctor, he can save your life in times of need. And obviously, they make a lot of money. My parents wanted me to be a doctor, but they didn't realize who they were talking to. And I wasn't very bright, so I couldn't do that. They scored 8.7 out of 10, followed by teachers. And I can understand that. I have fond memories of my Year 10 English teacher, Mrs. Scortis. She was a wonderful teacher. In fact, that year I failed English. I'm not too sure if it's because I was concentrating too much on Mrs. Scortis or if English was my second language. The jobs that are a big turn-off, finance workers. Got that wrong. Finance workers, nobody likes them. Politicians, understandable. People in the creative field, a huge ick. And I can totally concur with that. I work in that industry, radio, television, whatever. I wouldn't date me. What's surprising about this list is that real estate agents are very attractive to date. They come in at like number three. I've never heard anybody say anything positive about a real estate agent. Followed by accountants. For years, we've been told that accountants are dull and boring, but evidently not. They know their way around the calculator and the human anatomy.
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3: Traffic on the M1, moving slowly southbound through Berkeley past Northcliffe Drive. Dapto, heavy delays around Dapto Mall for the Princes Highway at Mumbaro Street. Bullitt Pass seeing some minor congestion in both directions. KFC's new lunchtime box full range packs an unreasonable amount of chicken into mouth-watering $5, $10 and $15 boxes. Until 2 p.m, pick up only, not everywhere and not forever, no swaps. Showers increasing tomorrow with chops of 21. I'm Erin Healy. That's the latest on Feel Good I-98.
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FM here at I-98. The Wollongong Wolves are playing this Sunday. They take on St. George City FA at Macedonia Park in Berkeley. Just in case you haven't had enough of the World Cup, go and support the Wollongong Wolves. That game starts at 6 o'clock. And coming up, a sporting event that will make you feel like you're in the middle of the French Alps. It's all starting this weekend. This is Martin Garrix, Ed Sheeran, and repeat it here at I-98.

Blake at Tire 98. There is so much sport happening at the moment. It is ridiculous. What with the World Cup on? That penalty shootout today was very heartbreaking. I feel for the players. They just fall in a heap. They start bawling their eyes out. And then I'm like, hold on. You get paid $100,000 a week and you've got a bevy of beauties waiting for you back on the mainland on some yacht in the Mediterranean. It can't be all bad. Just lighten up a little bit. But you know, what do I know? State of Origin next week. Wimbledon is on right now. You'll never need to sleep. And then, of course, the world's most grueling sporting event. I don't care what anybody says. The Tour de France gets underway this weekend. Like men that are able to pull off Lycra. Not, you know, middle-aged men here in the Illawarra trying to squeeze into Lycra, which is five sizes too small. Their guts hanging out. Put some shorts on and an oversized T-shirt, for God's sake. But, yeah, the Tour de France this weekend. I mean, if you've never been to Europe, you watch the Tour de France, you sit back on your couch, you eat some ice cream, you watch real athletes get around. It's very scenic. It's like watching a three-hour episode of Getaway. The people are beautiful. The calves are shapely. It all starts this weekend. So much sport. It's great. More chances to neglect your family.

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0: The Cranberries, I-98 and Dreams. This part of the song they just draw out for a very long time. Yeah, Christian and Bella, they'll be back in a couple of weeks. Ned and Josh filling in right now. They could be broadcasting from your school. 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
1: I-98 Traffic.
18: Traffic on the M1 moving slowly southbound through Berkeley past Northcliffe Drive. Victory, heavy delays around Victory Grove for the Princes Highway at the Avenue. Bypass all clear in both directions. 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Shower or two tomorrow with Tops of 21. I'm Erin Healy. 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
14: Showers across the Illawarra. Good evening. I'm Ashley Wright with your 6 o'clock news. A workplace investigation is underway after a contractor was injured during maintenance at BlueScope. During a shutdown at the Hot Strip Mill, a drive gear measuring around 770 millimetres in diameter and weighing about 200 kilos toppled at ground level, landing on the worker's feet. He was taken to Wollongong Hospital after being assessed on site. A BlueScope spokesperson has confirmed the man was wearing steel cap boots at the time. Wollongong City Council will soon be able to apply for up to $200,000 in state government funding to create e-bike parking zones. The explosion of shared e-bikes cluttering footpaths across the city has frustrated locals. Local governments will also be handed new powers to create no-go and go-slow areas. Transport Minister John Graham says it's just one measure the government is introducing to better manage the devices.
19: Police have got better powers to seize and in some instances to crush these bikes if people are doing the wrong thing. We need to take some of these bikes off the road where people are just absolutely flouting the road rules. And we'll do that. You'll see this later in the year. We'll be crushing e-bikes in New South Wales where people are flouting the law.
14: Six drivers have been treated for minor injuries after a fiery six-truck crash on the Hume Highway near Goulburn. The highway has partially reopened southbound. Two drivers have had mandatory testing. Acting Inspector Vladimir Mohyok says they are all lucky to have survived.
20: It is nothing short of a miracle that all six drivers managed to make it out. And none of them were serious injuries either. So, absolute miracle.
14: Wollongong City Council has endorsed a revised planning proposal by Homes New South Wales to increase social housing stock in Gwynville. Several blocks bordered by Irvine Street, Madeline Street, the Wollongong Botanic Garden and Murphy's Avenue will be rezoned for medium density. At least half the apartments will be set aside for social and affordable homes. The changes will require all future visitor and resident parking to be provided on site due to the parking challenges already in place in the area. And drivers are being encouraged to fill up the tank today before fuel excise relief is slashed from 32 cents per litre to 16 tomorrow.
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14: Plenty of drama at the FIFA World Cup with Germany and Netherlands both eliminated in penalty shootouts in the round of 32. Brazil snatched a 2-1 win over Japan to move into the round of 16, thanks to a Gabriel Martinelli goal deep in stoppage time.
21: Guimaraes, pass through, what a ball, Martinelli! Brazil heading through to the round of 16!
14: And men's world number one Jannik Sinner has survived a five-set scare on the opening night at Wimbledon.
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14: Showers across the Illawarra, light rain continuing tomorrow, reaching 21, sunny tops of 22 on Thursday. Right now in Cringilla, it's 16 degrees on i98.
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0: All Saints, it's music that makes you feel good here at I-98. And tomorrow, Ned and Josh will be drawing the winner of those Jason Derulo tickets. So make sure you're listening after 6 o'clock. It's I-98 FM's Feel Good Ticket List. Jason Derulo, Harry Styles, Hilary Duff, Post Malone, and Guns N' Roses. Oh, the gun is still going strong. You could be going to see the Gunners coming back to Australia. And it's all thanks to our good, close, personal friends, Flinders Street Dermatology, where skin health meets real results. 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
3: Mount Kira on the M1, we've got a broken down truck. It's northbound just past New Mount Pleasant Road, blocking the left lane. Busy in Fig Tree for the Avenue onto the Princes Highway both ways. A good run in Berkeley for the M1 south towards Albion Park Rail. 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Another wet one tomorrow with a top of 21. I'm Andrea, that's the latest on Feel Good I-98.
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15: I-98. 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

Might have to start shopping there in the new financial year. It just hit me a couple of moments ago that school holidays start next week. What is going on? July school holidays already. Look, I love teachers. They do a very important job, but enough with the holidays now. In between terms, it should be like 3-4 days tops. What are you going to do for the next 2 weeks? Some schools are already in school holiday mode. Well, you can take them to see Toy Story 5. What a segue. And that's one day. Good luck with the rest of the holidays. Taylor Swift, I knew it, I knew you.

0: Gaga and music that makes you feel good here at I-98. And don't forget, more chances to win as part of I-98FM's Feel Good ticket list. It's back tomorrow morning. Who will you score tickets to go see? If you're in the draw tomorrow, Ned and Josh will be drawing the tickets to go see the great Jason Derulo. Hey, Christian and Bella are back in the next couple of weeks, and they're coming to your school. 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
3: Traffic on the M1 flowing freely southbound through Berkeley Pass, Northcliffe Drive. Fig Tree, heavy delays around Fig Tree Grove for the Princes Highway at the Avenue. Bulleye Pass, all clear in both directions. 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

0: Calvin Harris, it's music that makes you feel good on i98. Hey, Ned and Josh are coming up next. Don't forget, tomorrow morning, they're giving you the chance to win those tickets to go see Jason Derulo. If you are in the draw, make sure you're listening after 6 o'clock because you could be going to see Jason Derulo, all part of i98FM's Feel Good Ticket List. It's back tomorrow.
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14: Traffic on the M1, flowing freely southbound through Berkeley Pass, Northcliffe Drive. Victory, heavy delays around Victory Grove for the Princes Highway at the Avenue. Bulleye Pass, all clear in both directions. KFC's new lunchtime box full range packs an unreasonable amount of chicken into a mouth-watering $5, $10 and $15 boxes. 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I'm Erin Healy, that's the latest on Feel Good I-98.
1: Ned and Josh at night.
0: Ned and Josh are being trusted with The Night Show, which tells you a lot about how tight management must be. It's Ned and Josh at night on I-98.
15: Welcome to Ned and Josh at night for another evening. It is wonderful to be back. Obviously, we've been covering breakfast for Christian and Bella. It is like a little bookend to the day, us at the beginning and at the end.
16: Exactly right. I feel like, yeah, we are top and tailing the days, which I hope is leaning well for you guys.
15: Hopefully.
16: Yeah.
15: God.
16: I don't assume anything.
15: If you've really, really developed a dislike for us.
16: God, we're everywhere.
15: It's a painful, painful mess at the moment. But yep. You know what? The great news is we are going to have a little bit of fun over the next couple of hours, including, Ned, some World Cup news that you brought to the table this morning.
16: Exactly right. What can you not bring to the World Cup? The answer is a duck.
15: Yep.
16: Very specifically, Merle and the duck.
15: Yeah. It's one of about a thousand things you can't bring, including Levi's logos, incorrect merchandise.
11: Yep.
15: But a duck is number one on your list.
16: The number one thing that you need to remember, if for some reason you are currently in Illawarra but then are going to the World Cup, leave your ducks at home.
15: No ducks.
16: Do not get your ducks in a row. They will not be let in.
15: We'll find out why next. What?

0: Still the Warriors feel good. I-98, you got Ned and Josh at night. And now, Ned, you have been designated today's World Cup story.
1: Yep.
0: Because I missed out on some World Cup action yesterday. So.
1: Well, and the thing that you do need to know with us is that you and I are not big sports fans.
0: No, and that's a bit of a problem if you're waking up expecting all of your sports news catered for. Yeah. I'm so sorry.
1: We will find the oddities that have nothing to do with sport from the World Cup, and that means we're covering two bases.
0: Yeah, love it.
1: Sports fans, unite. And also, we get to talk about weird, wacky stuff.
0: Let's get right into it.
1: There is a duck named Merlin the Duck.
0: Tremendous. This is exactly where I wanted you to be at.
1: Mm-hmm. Now, Merlin the Duck, very, very excited, waddling around Mexico is what they're saying. He's, I guess, just strolling around the streets.
0: Think about it. There's probably a lot of ducks wandering around Mexico.
1: But none of them are Merlin.
0: Okay.
1: Right. None of them have the esteem of Merlin. And Merlin is quite the social media sensation.
0: Mm-hmm.
1: He went from waddling the streets of Mexico City during Mexico's opening victory to visiting the presidential palace.
0: Tremendous. Yeah.
1: So they were all getting very excited. They were getting ready to, this family that has Merlin the Duck, was getting ready to take him to the World Cup. Very, very exciting. They've realized that you are not allowed to bring live animals into a stadium.
0: That's a hurdle I probably could have estimated.
1: Yeah. I was going to say, I feel imagined. Like, and whilst the Azteca Stadium does have these rules in place, I would imagine this is a rule across the board.
0: Yeah. Mm-hmm.
1: Bar like maybe an errant dog.
0: Yeah.
1: You're probably not going to be able to get a lot of animals
0: wouldn't
1: into
0: thought,
1: the thing.
0: Wouldn't have thought.
1: I've had a look.
0: Mm-hmm.
1: At Merlin the Duck. He's a gorgeous duck. He looks beautiful.
0: Resplendent?
1: He looks splendid. He's got a great plumage.
0: Yeah, great.
1: But I'm at two minds of this, because I'm like, let the duck see the game.
0: Yeah.
1: Let the duck in.
0: Does he's obviously...
1: Would you like to see this duck?
0: Well, actually, if you've got the duck available...
1: I have a photo of the duck.
0: Oh, he's a beautiful duck.
1: He's got a little scarf on. Mm-hmm. He's a beautiful duck. He's white, just like Merlin's beard.
0: Yep.
1: Makes sense.
0: Yep.
1: Mm-hmm. Most ducks are white.
0: So, here's the thing I have on this front.
1: Sure.
0: Are they serving duck in the stadium? Is that maybe why they don't want Merlin in there?
1: You think that Merlin may end up on like a grill?
0: I worry Merlin may see a cousin. A long-lost sibling.
1: And it'll send him into like a state of disarray.
0: He'll be beside himself.
1: He's like, what the hell are you people
0: at
1: doing?
0: At the moment, he's a duck who goes to presidential palaces.
1: Yeah.
0: He's a social man. He must think humans are the best. He's like, you guys are awesome.
1: You guys are cool
0: and
1: as.
0: And for some reason, I'm your god.
1: Yep.
0: Like, you worship me. Uh-huh. You want to take me to the World Cup. You get me to meet the president of Mexico. This is fantastic.
1: Yep.
0: But then if he goes and sees a bit of Peking duck or something on it, like a duck on a stick.
1: Sure.
0: He's going to be sitting there going, oh, no, I've got this very wrong.
1: Oh, these people are fattening me up to eat.
0: Maybe I just look like the most delicious duck there's ever been, and they're giving me a good life before they eat me.
1: I'm having a look in his eyes. This is not the look of a duck that knows that people eat them. Like, that's a duck. That's a duck with too much joy in its eyes.
0: And that's why they're not letting him anywhere
1: like,
0: near.
1: You know what? No.
0: Anywhere they're serving food, keep Merlin away from. Just keep him away.
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4: Traffic on the M1, busy but moving southbound through Mount Pleasant past New Mount Pleasant Road. Victory, heavy delays around Victory Grove for the Princes Highway at the Avenue. Bulleye Pass, all clear in both directions. 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I'm Erin Healy. That's the latest on Feel Good I-98.
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0: Dear Lawarras, feel good. I-98, this is Ned and Josh at night.
1: Today, what's on the cards for me is that I foolishly agreed that I would probably go and visit my grandparents at some stage because they live in Sydney.
0: Mm-hmm.
1: And for me, it's usually a three-hour journey there from Canberra, a three-hour journey back.
0: Yeah.
1: But fortunately, I can get it done in 2 hours there and back.
0: Mm-hmm.
1: So I was like, you know what? I should go and see my grandparents.
0: You can even get on the train. Have you considered that?
1: I have considered that, but I also would like my car.
0: Okay.
1: And also my Opa.
0: I don't think your car should go to Sydney.
1: Why? It's fine.
0: I think it's amazing it made it here from Canberra.
1: I don't know what you're talking about. It's fine. I just bought it.
0: What do you mean you don't know what I'm talking about?
1: It's fine.
0: You have a car that is... a go-kart. That little Aston Martin Formula One e-kart thing that they've got at Aldi would be better than your car.
1: Oh, it would be better than my car. Mm-hmm. Okay,
0: and that's for four-year-olds. Okay. So
1: that's fine. My Opa, my grandpa, he's a mechanic. Opa Gangnam style for me.
0: Mm-hmm.
1: He's a mechanic. And so he usually has a look over my car. And he's just like...
0: Oh, that's why you want to go.
1: Yeah, well, it's not why I want to go. I want to go see my grandparents, but it's also a very pleasant side effect of that. But at the moment, I'm very, very tired. And I feel like what would be better for me is to go straight back to our apartment and just sleep.
0: Yeah.
1: But also, now I'm thinking about it, maybe it actually is the perfect time to go and see my grandparents because they're also pretty docile. They're old.
0: Yeah, they're old.
1: They sleep constantly and they have dinner at 4 PM.
0: Mm.
1: So if anything, I'll get dinner at a very, very early time. But also... What if I'm just like, let's all just have a nap?
0: Can I ask a question too? Because you're burying the lead here a little bit. Your grandparents consider you to be quote unquote a bit much, don't they? Like, they think you're a bit over the top, a bit too energetic.
1: My grandpa does.
0: Yeah.
1: My grandma loves me.
0: Your grandma.
1: I'm their favorite grandson.
0: I absolutely.
1: Actually, that's not true.
0: No, I was going to say there's no way.
1: I just had to do a quick Rolodex.
0: I know enough
1: of who
0: about
1: else is
0: your
1: there.
0: Family to know that's not true.
1: I'm my auntie's favorite nephew. Because I'm the only one she has.
0: Yep.
1: So that's true.
0: Technicality. But look, so your grandparents do both think you're a bit much. You claim it's only your grandfather, but I know they would talk about you once you leave.
1: Well, I remember one time I got a haircut so bad that my grandma took me to that I stormed off and then walked home.
0: Mm.
1: And I was like maybe 13. And that's... My grandma had a full tilt panic attack because she was like, I don't know where your son is.
0: Yeah,
1: like, he just ran off out of the
0: hairdresser.
1: She's
0: never forgotten that. She will never forget
1: she
0: that.
1: She does bring it up. Mm. Every time I'm like, oh, Nan. She's like, remember when you ran away?
0: You know
1: like,
0: what? Oh, okay. Do yourself a favor.
1: Yep.
0: Don't go and see your grandparents. And do them a favor and don't go and see your grandparents. And most importantly, do your car a favor and don't go and see your grandparents.
1: It does seem like the universe, no part of this wants me to go to Sydney today.
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0: Tuesday night, it is Ned and Josh at night on the Illawarra's Feel Good I-98, taking care of it for you as we've been taking care of breakfast for Christian and Bella. Do you reckon they're on both on holidays at the moment? Do you reckon they're listening?
1: Do you reckon they're, I mean, I would probably listen to the first show.
0: I'd give a little tune in.
1: Just be like, I wonder how it's doing. And the answer is... Well, you can hear the answer.
0: Well, imagine that. They tune in, I stuff up something with pushing the buttons, and Christian immediately goes, well, that's me good.
1: I don't need to be worried about a thing.
0: And we stuff up something together with the people on the phones, which Bella's really good at. Bella's like, that's me good.
1: No one needs to worry.
0: So good.
1: No one here is talking about any kind of a change. They're like, God, how long? Just another week and a half? Okay, God, let's get through this together.
0: Let's stick to the night show. We know how to do that. More of that coming up.
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0: It's Ned, Josh at Night on the Illawarra's Feel Good, I-98. Ned, I have been really trying lately and failing to not spend money.
1: Yeah, you made an admission to me of, I need to stop spending money while I'm here.
0: Mm-hmm. And look, go for you. Well, look, we found out this morning how that went. Yeah. I'm going to regale anybody who missed it, because it's a cautionary tale for people that I think have an itch that needs to be scratched in the form of shopping.
1: Yeah, shopaholics.
0: It can just sneak up on you at the weirdest times, and for the most useless items, quite frankly.
1: Yeah, I feel like you are leading the witness a little bit.
0: Yep. Find out what I mean up next.

0: Steeler Warriors feel good. I-98. This is Ned and Josh at night. Well, yesterday we went to see Supergirl at Warrawong Plaza, which was great. It was
1: pretty good.
0: Great film. I enjoyed it. I think the reviews that it's getting online are not fair. I think it's I was very entertained.
1: I'd say it has a lot of problems. But Millie Alcott and Jason Momoa are not either of them.
0: No, they're both
1: fantastic.
0: Very good parts.
1: If it was
0: movie.
1: Just them. It would be a great movie.
0: It'd be an odd Supergirl movie if it was just them standing on screen doing nothing.
1: Well, that's not what I said. No. I just said if it was just them. I don't want to go and see a movie that's a picture.
0: Yeah.
1: Wow, let me stare at this picture for 2 hours.
0: On the way back, we nearly stopped at a couple of different shops. Mm. And I said to you, I've got to stop giving into that temptation to just buy stuff.
1: Yep.
0: Like, because I'm bored.
1: Yep.
0: And it's a little bit of a... Because it's not big things. I'm not flush with cash. I don't have the money to be able to go and make extravagant purchases because it's knickknacks. It's little...
1: But you'll die a death of a thousand cuts if you just keep buying little knickknacks. Yep,
0: that's what keeps happening.
1: It's a little tough at the moment because we're away from all of our creature comforts.
0: Mm-hmm.
1: So, like, you could just go home and... forget about it because you're at home.
0: Yes.
1: You're like, well, I've got food. I've got everything. But now that we're away from home, it's like, well, I need something exciting to do this afternoon.
0: I've, because we're staying in an apartment hotel at the moment, we've got like a little kitchenette and there's like a bedroom and a bathroom. I bought a light for the kitchen.
1: What?
0: Like a little RGB color changing LED light for the kitchen.
1: Where from?
0: Kmart.
1: Yeah.
0: Just so I could have a little bit of, and I went to Fig Tree for that. So it literally changed locations.
1: Yeah, you went to a different mall.
0: Yeah, I went to
1: a
0: different
1: mall.
0: So I resisted the urge at the first one.
1: And then immediately succumbed to your own fate.
0: Mm-hmm.
1: What happened? Because you were so indignant about, like, as a matter of fact, I was in a store that I was very happy to be in. You're like, we need to go.
0: We need to go.
1: You're about to relapse. And then you went off by yourself and did relapse without me in a store where you have available at any time.
0: Yeah.
1: So what happened? Mentally, what happened?
0: Me?
1: Yeah. Oh, okay.
0: Yeah, just me.
1: Yeah.
0: It's pretty cool, though.
1: Is it cool?
0: Well, do you want to come to my apartment? I'll show you the light.
1: Not really.
0: No, okay,
1: not
0: cool.
1: really.
0: Yeah,
1: you,
0: yeah,
1: if you got, I wish you had gotten something cool, because then I would have come over, but that's lame.

0: Ned and Josh at night on the Illawarra's Feel Good, I-98.
1: I'm a little sad that because I feel like coastal bad weather is a lot more satisfying than like inland bad weather because it's like, I guess. But there's not really where to go. It's not coming off the ocean. It's not as fantastic as it is here. But because there is a tremendous amount of sporting ovals, it's like one of the things I've noticed the most in being here. So many sporting fields.
0: Cool. Yeah.
1: They do get quite ruined by the rain, which is sort of exactly what's happened at the Michael Cronin Oval. On Saturday, bunch of games that were played there. A muddy Group 7 rugby league battle between hosting Gerringong Lions and the Barry Shoalhaven Heads Magpies. What a name.
0: Yep, great.
1: How do you fit that on the jersey? The Barry Shoalhaven Heads Magpies.
0: Tremendous stuff.
1: A mess. Anyway, another thing that was a mess was the field.
0: Yeah, okay.
1: And
0: yeah,
1: a lot of people are commenting, they don't want their fields ruined by playing on these really muddy fields. But when I was a child and I had to go play sporting events, had to go play because I did not want
0: to. You would have to be dragged.
1: Yeah,
0: I was the same.
1: I wanted to play on the iToy at home. I wanted to use my PlayStation iToy.
0: My dad would always be like, you can't let the team down, mate. You've made a commitment. I'm like, but I can.
1: And then I'd go and get benched for half a game.
0: We could let the team down.
1: As a matter of fact, I should let the team down.
0: They'd be relieved if I didn't rock up.
1: Exactly. If anything, I hand them a defeat every single time. There was nothing that I looked forward to more than when we would go down there and there was nothing but mud.
0: Yeah.
1: I was like, because I was a big, I played soccer and I was like, oh, you better get ready for at least 20 slide tackles.
0: This is the thing. I don't play sport and I'm nervous that this might translate. So I might sound really out of touch but I think that is such a little kid thing because if you're an adult and you're covered in mud and everything, I don't think it's as much fun.
1: I think you're very hyper aware of like, this is probably going to take 3 showers to get clean. And I'm also going to need to do just a load of this muddy crap.
0: And also, so my car, how am I working that out?
1: But for me as a kid, none of that. What do I care?
0: Not a problem.
1: My shin pads are coming off. I was slinging them at the door. I was like, I don't care at all. I will say it does seem there was like 3 fights during this game. So it does seem like the adults were also quite excited to just get in the mud.
0: Get in the mud.
1: It's the closest we get to gladiator fighting in 2026. Yep. Of just like, let me be covered in mud and spear tackle another man.
0: The only thing I am really confident about in all of this is that it isn't. As I said, I don't play sport. I don't know for sure, but I am pretty sure because I got so frustrated the other day. My stepson got in the car after footy training and he was covered in mud.
1: Of course.
0: Mud all throughout my car. And then next week when we went to school, because I hadn't fixed it, I was waiting for it to dry so you can like vacuum it
1: dust
0: out
1: it
0: rather
1: out,
0: than.
1: Yeah.
0: And he was like, why is your car so dirty?
1: Oh.
0: And I was like,
1: mate. If you're allowing me to not pick you up, if you're confirming you'll catch the bus home after every game. Let's do that from here on out.
0: Skip through the mud home, champion.
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0: I-98, that is us done for another night of Ned and Josh at Night. Thank you very
1: much. Wrapped up for a Tuesday.
0: Oh, it's been lovely to hang out with you for a little bit longer this afternoon, this evening, but we are done until, wait, what, like 10 hours from now, 12 hours from now? Yeah.
1: Not even.
0: Okay, yeah. Great.
1: So we're finishing now. We're back at
0: 6 a.m. Like
1: 6 a.m.
0: Yeah. Mm-hmm.
1: Oh, God. I need to go to bed.
0: Night, everybody.
1: Good
0: speak
1: night.
0: To you tomorrow morning.
1: Bye.
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1: before
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1: 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Cause when I leave for the night, I ain't coming.

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1: I-98 Traffic.
2: In West Wollongong, there's reports of a road hazard. It's on Mount Kira Road, right at the intersection of the Princes Highway, just near the Wollongong West Public School. Other than that, though, a clear run right across the board. The M1 Princess Motorway is good to go in either direction through Mount Ousley. Further up the mountain, no problems on to Helensburg, further on to Sydney, and Bulleye Pass is all clear in either direction from the Bulleye Lookout to Lawrence Hargrave Drive. 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I'm Jace Flaxman. That's the latest on Feel Good I-98.
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Like, wait, babe, let me ask your pardon.

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2: In Spring Hill, Spring Hill Road has a little bit of traffic in both directions and also some roadwork zones making things busy, and that's Spring Hill Road in between Masters Road and Five Islands Road. For the Wollongong CBD, there's no major roadwork zones or hold-ups to make your way through town early on. The M1 Princess Motorway, good to go in either direction through Mount Ousley. 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A top of 21 with showers increasing, I'm Jason Flaxman, that's the latest on Feel Good, I-98.

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3: Partly cloudy, tops of 21 on the way today. Good morning, I'm Emma Smith with your 6 o'clock news. Australia's lowest paid workers will get a pay rise today as the new financial year ushers in a suite of changes. Employees on the minimum wage will see their income tip over $1,000 a week for the first time. The pay boost follows the Fair Work Commission ruling in favour of an increase last month. Federal Employment Minister Amanda Rishworth says it will make life easier for millions of workers.
4: The lowest paid workers in this country, and they deserve support with cost of living relief, and that's what we as a government have backed them in at the Fair Work Commission.
3: A workplace investigation is underway after a contractor was injured during maintenance at BlueScope overnight. During a shutdown at the Hot Strip Mill, a drive gear measuring around 770 millimetres in diameter and weighing about 200 kilos toppled at ground level, landing on the worker's feet. He was taken to Wollongong Hospital after being assessed on site. A BlueScope spokesperson has confirmed the man was wearing steel cap boots at the time. The Breast Screen New South Wales mobile van has returned to Albion Park. The free service is operating from the showground today, with local women aged 50 to 74 encouraged to book in for a routine mammogram. Appointments take less than 20 minutes and no doctor's referral is needed. A university study has successfully trained humans to identify AI-generated faces. Experts say the training could help ensure fewer people fall victim to artificial intelligence fraud. And the United States Supreme Court has rejected a bid by President Donald Trump to overturn birthright citizenship.
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3: In World Cup action, Norway is into the round of 16, eliminating Ivory Coast 2-1. Tournament favourites France take on Sweden later this morning. And Dragons interim coach Dean Young has named the same squad that took on the Raiders in round 17 to face the Tigers in Kogra on Saturday.
1: Unlock the Volkswagen you've always wanted with exceptional end of financial year deals at Southern Classic Volkswagen.
3: Cloudy, tops of 21 on the way today. Early showers clearing for sunny, tops of 22 tomorrow. Partly cloudy and windy on Friday, reaching 18. Right now in Windang, it's 12 degrees on i98.
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8: Guess who's back again?
7: Welcome to Wednesday, Illawarra. Lovely to be here with you for our first Wednesday. Filling in for Christian and Bella. Ned, how's it going this morning?
9: Very, very well, thank you, matey. Little tired.
7: Little tired this morning?
9: Yeah, didn't get the best night's sleep last night, but I feel like I've come into the studio very energized. This will be my caffeine this morning.
7: I am on top of actual caffeine. Very ready for a big show this morning. And I think if you were feeling a little bit sort of, I don't know about Wednesday, you know about a hump day today, allow me to kick you into another level.
9: Please.
7: Because happy new financial year, everybody.
9: Oh,
7: it's
9: tax
7: new,
9: time,
7: it's
9: baby.
7: It's New Year's Day.
9: Yep.
7: It's new financial year's day. This is accountant spring break, basically.
9: It really accountant spring break.
7: It's exciting.
9: It's very exciting. If you have had something in the back of your mind that you're like, in a dream scenario, I would buy that for myself.
7: Mm-hmm.
9: Chances are, hopefully, if you're lucky enough, you get some money back in your tax return, and you can buy something really, really silly you don't need, like I'm going to.
7: Yeah.
9: Yay.
7: That's what it's all about today, buying dumb stuff. Yep. But no, honestly, I don't think any tax returns come back on the 1st of July, so that would be pretty incredible.
9: If you have gotten your tax back already, please put me in contact with your accountant. That sounds phenomenal.
7: That is incredible.
9: The hardest working accountant in Australia.
7: I am very excited for Wednesday. $1,300 up for grabs for the big bad birthday wheel a little bit later on. I mean, it's good. It's a good birthday
9: I don't get why it's so bad. It looks lovely.
7: It's intimidating.
9: Yeah, it is scary.
7: That's what it's saying. Yeah, all right. Ooh.

0: this morning. $1,300 up for grabs with the big bad birthday wheel. It is Ned and Josh filling in for Christian and Bella on the Illawarra's Feel Good I-98. Right now it is 16 degrees. We're heading for a top of 21 today, and it is going to rain.
1: It's going to rain. It was raining a little bit last night, but it's going to rain today. We were just talking about it before. The big bad birthday wheel is behind me very ominously. Why? I mean, obviously the alliteration is why they call it the big bad birthday wheel, but like, why not the big beautiful birthday wheel?
0: Yeah. Nah. Bad.
1: Sure.
0: Bad.
1: Bad. Speaking of bad, you ever gotten a lifetime ban from anywhere? Are you banned from any place Earth?
0: No.
1: I am.
0: Are you actually?
1: Yeah. And I don't think they're really going to stick to it because it happened when I was like 14 or 15.
0: You'd be surprised.
1: But I got banned from a mini putt-putt world in Tasmania
0: where I'm from.
1: Yeah, yeah. It's called Grindelwald. And I went there on a school field trip, and me and my friend, instead of playing putt-putt like you're intended to, decided we were going to drive golf balls into the lake. And then we went around stealing other people's golf balls and driving them into the lake. And then I think after about 50 golf balls, they were like, you two are never allowed back here.
0: We don't have any golf balls left.
1: We've run out of golf balls.
0: Did you actually call it a field trip when you were a kid?
1: Well, I was on orienteering, but orienteering, isn't that like where you put like little flags around trees?
0: You're supposed to learn how to map and
1: stuff. But orienteering for me was like, I would go to like mini putt-putt golf.
0: But I mean, like, did you call it a field trip instead of an excursion?
1: Oh.
0: Or did you actually call it an excursion? Because you're from Tasmania. Yeah. I just didn't realize they use that American.
1: I honestly think I just said called it going somewhere. I don't think I ever called it anything. I don't think I called it a field trip or an excursion. I think when I was a kid, I called it an excursion.
0: When you had your permission form signed, what was it called?
1: I think an excursion.
0: Yeah, well, there we go. Yeah. So just get right, man. I mean,
1: So good to stop a break dead in its tracks just to go, why did you say that word that everyone understands?
0: I like to analyze things, guys. Well, I like to dive into the minutiae.
1: Can we just stop the momentum for a second and talk about what you just said? No. Well, I'm glad that you've never been banned from anywhere because it does. I think about it like maybe once a month, I would say that I'm like, that's right, I'm banned from somewhere. Much like a 79-year-old grandma who's received a lifetime ban. Which I feel like if you're catching them at 79, it's pretty late in the game.
0: Sure.
1: I feel like at that point, you don't need to give it a lifetime.
0: Yeah, I don't want to get too morbid, but that's,
1: I also think, well, what's happened is the 79-year-old woman was going to leave a supermarket in the UK. The staff accused her of stealing. She was like, I'm not stealing. And then they were like, yeah, you are. And then she's like, no, I'm really not. Then they started filming it and being like, this lady is stealing. Someone apparently called her rude as well. And they said they were being very rude. This lady, 79-year-old, has been quite rude to me. And she's like, I'm not rude, which is not something I think you get to decide.
0: Yeah. I think objectively by your own standards, if you've gone, this isn't rude, and other people are saying it's rude.
1: They win.
0: They do win, but you have another gear.
1: Yeah,
0: you obviously have another gear. So I wouldn't want to be arguing too much.
1: I'd in my like, life.
0: I don't want to see what your definition of rude is then.
1: Every time I've been rude or anytime I've seen someone be rude and then go, I'm not being rude. It's like, yeah, you are. And even saying that is quite rude.
0: I'll wait until I get into gear.
1: You are quite rude. They started filming her. She smacked the phone. This is unfortunately her cardinal sin.
0: All right.
1: Smacked the phone out of this person's hand. And then they were like, all right, you're banned for life. And then she was like, I've got my receipt, by the way. And then they had a look at the receipt. And they're like, turns out you didn't steal.
0: You still smacked the phone, though.
1: But you smacked the phone. Yeah, and unfortunately for that, you were never allowed back here again.
0: 79, banned
1: also,
0: for life.
1: I don't know if someone's 80, we should be taking. I mean, obviously, there's exceptions to the rule. But I don't think we should be taking things away from 79-year-olds. Like, if you're 80, what else are you looking forward to?
0: You ban her for 10 years, you get the same job done.
1: Well, even like five.
0: To be honest.
1: Like, instead of a lifetime ban, you get a cool off period.
0: Having said that, though, if she's the type of 80 year old that's smacking phones out of people, she's living till 100.
1: She's very limbo.
0: she's doing pretty well.
1: She's like, that's not good because I really was planning to live to 150.
0: This has unlocked a whole new thing for me, though, because sometimes the worst punishment you can get is a lifetime ban. Like, for example, streaking. Like, you get fined a little bit of money, but then you also get a lifetime.
1: You're never allowed in a stadium again. That's the one that sucks.
0: If I ever wanted to get that out of my system, all I need to do is make it an 82 and then just streak at a major sporting event.
1: And an 85-year-old, they might honestly be like, you know what? Good on you.
0: Look at that running dumpling. That's amazing.
1: Isn't that life?
0: Oh, my God. The Kembla Grange Racecourse. I-98 Traffic.
2: A little bit of fog out there this morning along at Picton Road through Cataract, making your way into Wilton. Delay-free northbound up the M1 into Sydney. We're pretty steady up and down Mount Ousley this morning. We've had our overnight roadworks wrapping up in Lake Heights on Northcliffe Drive. That's near King Street. Traffic is a little patchy up and down King Street through Warrawong, though. 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It's going to be partly cloudy, showers increasing, and a high of 21. I'm Brittany Gorrell. 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

0: morning, we are going to find out who has won those tickets to Jason Derulo. That is coming up. It is the Feel Good ticket giveaway, and we are going to also find out a little bit later on this morning which artists getting tickets given away today.
1: Exactly. Very exciting. Right. It's a non-stop ticket giveaway over here.
0: It's a ticket giveaway, a cavalcade. That's what's happening.
1: We have nothing but tickets.
0: You know what? It's right now Ned and Josh filling in for Christian and Bella, and we are about to be joined by a third.
1: Emma!
0: Good morning.
2: Hello.
0: How are you doing today?
2: I'm good. Pinch and a punch for the first day of the month.
0: Yes.
2: Crazy.
0: Yes.
2: No, it's July.
0: I haven't assaulted a co-worker yet in terms of punching anybody or pinching anybody, but
1: it is
0: the 1st of July.
1: It's been a hot second since I've pinched or punched.
0: Mm-hmm, mm-hmm.
2: Do you want to just... Off you go. Give
0: right
2: Josh
0: now?
2: A punch.
0: Yeah, come over here, mate. Let's do it. Let's do it for old times.
1: Well, wait, am I getting pinched or am I punching?
0: You can pinch and punch me, I think.
1: Okay, you know what?
0: Okay.
1: I don't even know how to do this anymore.
0: Oh, it's very exciting. I mean, at the end of the day, how... Pinch... Oh. Yeah, that was good. That was well.
3: A slap on the back.
0: Oh my God, he hit me an extra time.
1: Well,
0: I wasn't aware if that was going to happen.
1: Muscle memory took over, and it's a slap on the back, so you can't get me back.
0: Which is very. I never heard that.
1: It's a very lazy rhyming scheme. So I'm just rhyming back with back, but it is a slap on the back. You can't get me back.
0: People once ride Kodak with Kodak, and it worked.
1: And he's a genius and a millionaire. So I'm the idiot, if anything.
2: I love it. We've got a few changes coming into effect with July 1. So minimum wage. Wage will increase to over $1,000 for the very first time.
0: Mm-hmm.
2: 12 million employees will get a small tax cut from today. That's always fun. And small businesses will now need to pay superannuation with each paycheck instead of quarterly.
0: Mm-hmm.
2: New parents will also get 6 months paid parental leave from today. And welfare payments are increasing as well in line with inflation.
0: Yeah, so, right.
2: Yeah,
0: okay.
2: All
0: right,
2: happening. Well,
0: look, there's a bit going on indeed. The thing that I would say more importantly is, have you got any Neil the Seal updates today? Because, I mean, I started following him on Instagram yesterday.
1: Does he have an Instagram page?
0: He does have an Instagram, and it is glorious, quite frankly.
2: I have no further updates, but don't worry. I'm refreshing on Neil.
0: Okay,
2: it's big.
0: Thank you very much.
1: Once he hits land, it's sort of like...
0: He's made landfall.
1: And again, I could not be a bigger advocate for Neil the Seal, but once he does make landfall, that's sort of it. Now he's just causing a ruckus.
0: Absolute chaos.
1: People are smacking him on the butt still with a paddleboard saying, look, we're trying to usher him back into the ocean. But once he sort of does get on land, that's all he can do. He's done as much as he can.
0: Yeah, for sure.
2: Yeah, we love it. The ATO is also warning us about all the outrageous things that we can't claim in our tax time. So just in case you were thinking of claiming any of these, you can't. $17,000 worth of baby expenses for tiny winter clothes.
0: Wow.
2: You can't put that on there.
0: Okay, yeah.
2: if you work from home, you can't claim food delivery for a virtual morning tea with your team. This is all real, too.
0: Yeah, I love that.
2: Novelty t-shirts for the Christmas party. Not
0: that
2: allowed.
0: That should be claimable.
1: Yeah.
0: That should be claimable.
1: I'm going through my spendings with a fine comb toothbrush here. I'm like, yeah, I mentioned that at my work once. I can claim that. I wore it to work once. Why can't I claim a shirt I bought on Depop?
0: What else are we going with?
2: We've got a taxpayer who tried to claim $20,000 that they gifted to a family member as a tax deduction. I don't feel sorry for them.
0: Yeah, no, that one's actually just money laundering. I think that's clever.
4: Wake up with the Feel Good Fun. 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
2: Partly cloudy, tops of 21 on the way today. Good morning, I'm Emma Smith with your 6:30 news. Fuel prices are expected to increase as the cut to the fuel excise is wound back. The federal government has halved the fuel tax reduction to 16 cents off per litre. The NRMA's Peter Currie says the change will start to be felt over the coming days and weeks.
11: What that means for motorists is that the wholesale price front-leaded will go back up to $1.64. For diesel, it's $1.78.
2: A man's been tasered after allegedly leading police on a chase through the South Coast overnight. The driver was allegedly wanted on an outstanding warrant and failed to stop for officers in Currarong around 11 a.m. The chase came to an end in Mayfield after the car ploughed through a picket fence. The 46-year-old man and his passenger, a 39-year-old woman, were arrested. Police allegedly seized methamphetamine and other drug paraphernalia from the car. The pair have been charged and refused bail to front court today. A contractor has sustained minor injuries after a workplace incident at BlueScope overnight. The experienced rigger was working during a shutdown at the hot strip mill when a drive gear weighing about 200 kilograms toppled and fell onto his feet. He was treated at the scene before being taken to Wollongong Hospital. A BlueScope spokesperson has confirmed the worker was wearing correct PPE, including steel cap boots at the time. An investigation into the incident is underway. The US Supreme Court has struck down President Donald Trump's executive order to limit birthright citizenship as part of his bid to curb illegal immigration. The decision means any child born in the United States is automatically a citizen, even if their parents are undocumented immigrants or temporary visitors. And a national survey has found most Australians are paying for more mobile data than they need.
10: Power your home or business with Aussie-owned Red Energy. 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I-98 Sport.
2: It's been a mixed bag for the Aussies at Wimbledon overnight. Five players are out, including Alexei Popperin, Tanasi Kokkinakis and Ila Tomljanovic. Alex de Minaur, James Duckworth and Kimberly Birrell are into round two. And Norway has moved into the round of 16 at the World Cup with a 2-1 win over Ivory Coast.
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2: Cloudy, tops of 21 on the way today. Early showers clearing for sunny, tops of 22 tomorrow. Partly cloudy and windy on Friday, reaching 18. Right now in Taroji, it's 16 degrees on I-98.
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5: 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Welcome to Ned and Josh at night. Actually, no, wait, what time is it? Why are we... What?
15: It's actually Ned and Josh in the morning. We're still driving. You know, just keep going. Just keep going.
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0: Yeah, we got a lot to come today, including $1,300 for the Big Bad Birthday Wheel up after 7:30. But Ned, just heard then in the news with Emma, Wimbledon's on.
1: Wimbledon.
0: Can I confess something to my best friend about Wimbledon?
1: Please.
0: That I, for the longest time, have kept secret as a 35-year-old man.
1: Sure, please.
0: I think it was like last year that it really clocked to me for the first time ever. Wimbledon is in the UK.
1: Yeah.
0: It's not in America.
1: Yep.
0: I always thought Wimbledon was the American one. one.
1: Well, the,
0: for whatever reason,
1: the American one is
0: the U.S. Open.
1: It's the U.S. Yeah. Open. I'm trying not to punch down.
0: Look,
1: trying
0: it
1: not
0: all
1: to
0: makes
1: down.
0: Sense if you actually look at it. But for whatever reason, I assumed Wimbledon was in the U.S.
1: Whereas I am painfully aware of where Wimbledon is because as a child I watched the Wombles of Wimbledon.
0: Ah,
1: did you ever watch that?
0: No, I never did.
1: And they were all like, blimey, hell. I don't think any of them sounded like that, but they were all very, very British.
0: It's
1: and
0: really
1: they live
0: annoying.
1: In Wimbledon.
0: It's really annoying living in Los Angeles.
1: Oh,
0: yeah,
1: yeah. God, the traffic in New York City is unbearable.
0: That really would have helped me, actually. Ned and Josh. We are filling in for Christian and Bella. You can check out our Instagram anytime. Just go at Ned and Josh. We'd love you to go give us a bit of a follow there. And we'd appreciate it.
1: This song's from Wimbledon, isn't it?
0: No.
1: He's from Wimbledon, I can tell.

0: Someone is winning tickets to Jason Derulo. Got themselves on the list yesterday. If you want to get yourself on the list to win tickets to see an artist for free today, you need to be listening up a little bit later on. We're going to tell you who the artist is for your Wednesday, the 1st of July. You got Ned and Josh filling in for Christian Bella on I-98.
1: Josh, there's some movies or some fantasy worlds that I'm like, God, I wish there was just shades of that into like regular life.
0: Yeah, I get you.
1: Like sometimes some of the Fast and Furious things, I'm like, I wish I read about that in the news. Of like some guy drove a sports car through three separate buildings and like was from the 20th floor to the 15th floor to the 10th floor. It's incredible.
0: I want them to drag the bank vault around.
1: Exactly.
0: Because I reckon the door flies off that and a bunch of money comes out. So exactly, I think that'd be a great thing.
1: Great if it happened in your city. Also not great if it ran into your car as well.
0: Not good.
1: So there's, and that's what I mean. It's
0: I
1: like
0: want the Willy Wonka world to be real.
1: Yes.
0: Like where you can just eat flowers and stuff.
1: And
0: I mean, you can. I know vegetables are technically that, but I mean, you know what I mean.
1: There was a little bit of truth slipping through there, but also a world where CEOs just give away their companies because they're like, I'm bored, whatever.
0: Yeah. Look here.
1: Yeah, you'd handle the responsibility.
0: Have BHP. As Illawarra just went, what?
1: Oh my goodness, okay. But like living in the Avengers world, that would suck because like, especially if you live in New York City, it's like, oh great, another world-ending event.
0: I think being in the Grand Theft Auto universe would probably be the worst.
1: It's just like there is no rules or regulations.
0: I've seen my stepsons play that game. It's literally dangerous. They're bad drivers.
1: But one of the ones that I actually could get right around is having a little Batman in my life.
0: Yeah, okay.
1: Imagine if Batman existed in real life. I think about that all the time, and I'm like, that would be so rad if there was actually a real-life Batman.
0: It does mean you'd get all of his villains, though.
1: That's what I also thought.
0: That makes me a little nervous.
1: And I can handle all of them except the Joker. Like, I could, like, Mr. Freeze, he freezes, my city. I'm like, God, why am I going to work today? This is freezing.
0: I've got my MacPack.
1: Yeah, exactly. The Riddler is like, if you would like to get into your car, answer me these little three. I'm like, I'm not Batman.
0: I'm in a hurry.
1: I'm going to have to call in late again because I can't get to work because the Riddler is out the front of my house. But in Mexico.
0: Yeah.
1: In Lagos de Moreno, in the Mexican state of Jalisco.
0: You actually can speak Spanish, by the way. That's a new thing. Yeah, you just stumbled a lot then, so I think it was more people won't know that.
1: It's because I second-guessed myself. I was like, I'm just going to lean into this. And I'm like, I've given no explanation as to why I'm trying to pronounce these well.
0: Unpull the trigger, mate. You just got to lean in once you do
1: it. I just have to just jump in. This city has their own Batman.
0: You're kidding.
1: And over a 10-period day, at least 5 suspects of bike thieves have been captured and duct taped to poles with notes on them being like El Rato and like thieves and like, and then also this Batman's drawn like whiskers on them because they are, they're rats, and he's catching the rats. He's left them duct tape up. And I think this is incredible, but to follow the theme of Batman in real life, the police are treating the Batman as if he's the criminal.
0: Well, yeah, he's duct taping people to poles,
1: and they're like, "We have no evidence that these people were stealing the bikes." Like, obviously, you've caught them in the act.
0: That is kind of the problem with Batman.
1: But they're like, "We are having to treat these guys for injuries because you've beaten them up and duct taped them to poles, and we have
0: you missed that part. You missed the part where he's beating them up before he duct tapes them to the pole."
1: But this is the Batman. He is a vigilante, and the police have to chase him.
0: So what you're doing is here saying, look, he's going to get it wrong some of the time, guys. And that's the price of having Batman.
1: Sometimes you're going to get an ass whooping from a Batman when you've done nothing wrong. You're and that's the price we all pay.
0: And we all need to cumulatively go, well, look, this wouldn't be happening to me if we had less bike theft in our town.
1: So it's funny that there's
0: What could I do to make that happen?
1: They're like, you've left us no evidence of a crime and you've just left us victims. What are we meant to think, Batman?
0: You are the criminal.
1: So you can't have Batman without a Jim Gordon. You need a Detective Gordon as well to be like, he's actually not that bad.
0: He puts the bumpers on. Yeah, you're right.
2: 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I-98 traffic.
3: A little bit of southbound congestion along Mount Ousley for the M1 towards New Mount Pleasant Road. Starting to fill up in Fig Tree on Princess Highway towards O'Brien's Road and the M1 northbound off-ramp. We're seeing delays around Spring Hill 2 for Spring Hill Road, both directions to Masters Road. 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It's going to be partly cloudy with showers increasing in a high of 21 today. I'm Brittany Gorrell. That's the latest on Feel Good I-98.
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0: It's Avril Lavigne. Wednesday, it is Ned and Josh filling in for Christian and Bella on i98. Thank you very much for being here with us. Coming up just after 7 o'clock, we are on the countdown to the Big Bad Birthday Wheel. $1,300 up for grabs today.
1: God, imagine adding that to your tax return.
0: No, it's
1: pretty phenomenal gear.
0: I'm not going to get a tax return.
1: You don't reckon?
0: No. This is like when you...
1: Because you earn too much money?
0: Well, no, that's not what happens. It's because... you know what actually is the real story?
1: Yeah.
0: It's because I do all of the invoicing for when we work together.
1: Yeah.
0: And I don't pay any tax on that until tax time.
1: No,
0: they work out then when I need to do it.
1: Yeah, and because I get paid through you but didn't pay any tax on it either, I have been quietly dreading this day.
0: It's a bad day.
1: Everyone's super excited. I'm like, I just got paid some money without paying any tax on it at all. And I have a feeling they're going to go, give us some of that, and I'll go, it's all gone.
0: It's a little knock at the door going, by the way, guys, yeah, we're still here.
1: Yeah, you're going to have to take that up with NRMA because I use that to pay my rego. So go get them.
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0: One of the joys of filling in for Christian and Bella is, as we've been going this week, we've been discovering segments that we have to do.
1: Yeah, of course. There's inbuilt ones.
0: Trending now, I'm very excited to say, is my responsibility right now, Ned. You did a great job of it yesterday morning, bringing us some Dua Lipa news, so thank you very much for that.
1: Thank you.
0: I have some new news.
1: Okay.
0: I have some trending now news, if you will.
1: Beautiful. My favourite.
0: After 24 seasons with the Los Angeles... he is going to play in the 24th season after 8 seasons with the Los Angeles Lakers.
1: Yep.
0: LeBron James's agent has announced that he's not going to be playing with the Los Angeles Lakers moving forward.
1: Yeah.
0: That is trending news in the sports world this morning.
1: Bit of a shame. I mean, LeBron, he was doing a pretty good job at the Lakers, but he's also, he's 41 years old.
0: Yeah, it's good. Well, that's what it's his 24th season when he plays on next year.
1: Yeah.
0: That's incredible.
1: Because he has said, he's like, I am going to keep playing. Mm. It's just going to be for a different team.
0: You know what the agent said, which I absolutely love?
1: Mm.
0: He'll play elsewhere.
1: Yeah.
0: It's so mysterious.
1: You're done, aren't you?
0: No, maybe.
1: Who's signing a 40? I mean, it's also LeBron.
0: They're talking about Golden State potentially getting
1: him.
0: Can I just...
1: Vaughn here would be thrilled.
0: I would like to just quickly, if I can for a moment, just because the word elsewhere by his agent, that to me goes money. Whoever's got the cash,
1: hey,
0: whoever's keen.
1: I'm not technically allowed to call myself a free agent.
0: But bring a merchandising machine to your team.
1: But for any money, I will come and play for you.
0: What I would like to do now is try and go for a you leaving this duo, this radio show,
1: to work for another one.
0: Yeah, and me asking you questions, and all you can say is elsewhere.
1: Yeah, sure.
0: Okay, all right. So just tell me you're leaving.
1: Look, mate. After 13 years, I feel like I'm just I need to go elsewhere.
0: But you are going to keep doing radio,
1: yeah, podcasting, yeah. Just elsewhere.
0: Who are you going to work with?
1: Other people.
0: Where?
1: Elsewhere.
0: See, this is not satisfying. And in fact, it'd be infuriating.
1: Yeah. I'm just going elsewhere.
0: Yeah.
1: Imagine his teammates who were like, so where are you going?
0: Elsewhere.
1: Elsewhere.
0: Yeah.
1: Elsewhere. Where is that? Where is elsewhere?
0: If you're breaking up with someone, elsewhere is not a good enough answer, quite frankly.
1: What do you reckon about the Knicks? Like, they just won the finals. Do you reckon he's like, ooh, I could use another ring?
0: I think the interesting thing for me there is he would have said that instead of elsewhere.
1: Yeah, but maybe, again, like you said, maybe he wants more money out of the Knicks. And he's like, I could go anywhere, but I'm coming to the Knicks.
0: On the East Coast, specifically. Let's do that.
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4: 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I-98 News.
11: Cloudy, tops of 21 on the way today. Good morning, I'm Emma Smith with your 7 o'clock news. Millions of Australians will receive a small tax cut as the new financial year triggers a suite of changes. The minimum wage will tip over $1,000 a week for the first time, while paid parental leave is expanding to 30 weeks. Businesses are also now required to make superannuation contributions with each paycheck rather than quarterly. Landlords found to be knowingly allowing retail tenants to sell illegal tobacco and vapes will now face tougher penalties. The new offence carries a maximum 1 year jail time and or a fine of $165,000. It's part of the state government's reform to crack down on the illicit tobacco market. Health Minister and Kira MP Ryan Park says it's hoped the vast majority of landlords reach out to their tenants to ensure they're doing the right thing.
12: This is all about making sure that everyone understands what their tenants are doing and to make sure that they are not engaged in this illicit activity.
11: A free breast cancer screening service has rolled into the Illawarra. The Breast Screen New South Wales mobile van is at Albion Park Showground today, making it easier for local women to access routine mammograms. Appointments take less than 20 minutes and no GP referral is needed. Fuel prices in the Illawarra are expected to increase as the cut to the fuel excise is wound back. The federal government has halved the fuel tax reduction to 16 cents off per litre, and Queensland's new e-bike and e-scooter laws are now in effect, requiring riders aged 16 to hold a valid driver's licence.
4: Power your home or business with Aussie-owned Red Energy. 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I-98 Sport.
11: In World Cup action, Norway is into the round of 16, eliminating Ivory Coast 2-1. Tournament favourites France are about to take on Sweden. And at Wimbledon, Serena Williams has fought back to claim the second set against young Aussie Maya Joint.
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11: Cloudy, tops of 21 on the way today. Early showers clearing for sunny, tops of 22 tomorrow. Partly cloudy and windy on Friday, reaching 18. Right now in Shell Cove, it's 14 degrees on I-98.
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0: Yep, we've got $1,300 coming up a little bit later on with the Big Bad Birthday Wheel. In fact, just after 7:30, you're going to get the chance to give it a spin.
1: Yep.
0: Potentially win yourself $1,300. Ned, did you hear that the Wollongong Art Gallery is shutting down from November for 12 months?
1: Major
0: renovations on roof and air conditioning.
1: That makes sense, yeah.
0: You can draw.
1: Yeah, but I can't fix air conditioning.
0: No, that's what I'm saying.
1: Why
0: do we just set up a little...
1: You think that, like, there's obviously an empty market. I'd you think I should capitalize on it.
0: Yeah.
1: People need to see art.
0: Yeah, I think if you could just put some of your drawings up.
1: I would say I'm a good doodler. I think that's where I could put... I think that's the category I fall into. I don't think I can make art. I think I'm a good doodler.
0: Come and check out Ned's doodling.
1: Yep.
0: Maybe we work on the picture.
1: Nettle. Oh, okay. All right. That's enough. That's enough out of me. I could call it that. Nettle's Exhibition of Doodles. No one will come.
0: I hope no one will
1: come. People will beg for the art exhibition to come back. If anything, I should work in tandem with them to show them how much what Wollongong's really been missing.
0: Essential.
1: Yeah. You really need your actual arts back. Coming up next, though, Josh, My parents have been so accepting of me my entire life.
0: Lovely.
1: Because I've been what can only be described as a strange child. I got really into trampolining as a kid.
0: You did.
1: As you heard, very into doodling. Yep. I used to make like little zines of comic books and stuff.
13: Wonderful.
1: And my parents used to be like, oh.
13: Not a lot of
1: can you please try it, schoolmate? Because that's actually what's important. But up next, I made a confession to my mum at 31 that I think was finally a bridge too far.
0: Really?
1: She's like, we need to have a chat about your lifestyle. And I was like, oh, I don't think you're allowed to anymore. I'm 31 and you're in your mid-60s, so...
0: Well, I'm looking forward to hearing this story, if for no other reason than a bit of family drama.
1: Exactly right. Up next, I'll tell you where the line is for your parents.

0: You are now 15 minutes away from your cue to call for the big birthday wheel. It is happening. $1,300 up for grabs. You got Ned and Josh filling in on I-98 for Christian and Bella. They are back not next Monday, the Monday after.
1: Yep, that's exactly right. Everyone's counting it down.
0: Mm-hmm.
1: Feels a little offensive, but now that you and I are doing it, I think it's okay.
0: Yeah.
1: We've given it our A-OK tick of approval to count down.
0: My third 4 a.m. alarm this morning was when I started counting it down.
1: Yeah.
0: I was like, Christian and Bella are back. Not this Monday, but the next.
1: They are coming back. Thank goodness they're coming back, quite frankly. But Josh, not only are you and I in the Illawarra at the moment, but my mum's also here.
0: Yes.
1: I went and got her from Sydney yesterday.
0: Yeah, yeah.
1: And that was not the plan. And then she jumped in my car and then she came home with me.
0: She got out of your dreams and into your car is what happened.
1: I wouldn't say that, but yeah. I know the song, but I just don't feel comfortable to say I was dreaming about my mum.
0: Can I just say that this, for me, was a shock as well, because all I'd been hearing is that this wasn't going to be on the cards.
1: No, I was going to go see my grandparents, and I knew my mum was there, but I figured, well, she's going to see her parents, so I would imagine she's staying there. And then when I got there, she was like, take me with you. And I was like, okay. I think she's just not ready for... like, how old they are.
0: Yeah, okay.
1: Like, we had dinner at 5 o'clock.
0: Yeah.
1: And then they were like, as we finished dinner, they sort of looked at their clock and they're like,
0: bed now.
1: Well, what else is there left in the day? And I was like, okay, fair enough. You can come with me.
0: I want to be grim. And I mean, your grandparents are healthy and everything.
1: Yeah.
0: But I'd be maximizing my minutes.
1: Yep.
0: Yeah, I did. I don't get that with my nan either. I'd be like, you know what? I'm gonna take in the whole day.
1: But they're 80 years old, or like not, and they're not on the dot 80. They're in their 80s.
0: Mm-hmm.
1: I think after 80 years, you're like,
0: yeah, maybe you have seen enough.
1: What do I care?
0: Like, what's gonna happen? Yeah. What's gonna happen tonight?
1: I know that if I don't leave the house, nothing's probably gonna happen to me, and I'll just stay up. My opa, my grandpa, he loves staying up and just watching Neil Young concerts.
0: Okay,
1: and Kris Kristofferson concerts, which I'm like.
0: There's only so many.
1: Yeah. Not for him, though. He will find a new one. But my mum came back with me. She came up to my room, and I was just showing her around, and I was like, oh, it's beautiful. It's lovely. I was like, the Wollongong's fantastic. I really, really like being here. But while she was up in my room, she noticed that I had a box of what is my newest nerdy passion, and I will keep this so brief, I promise you, Illawarra. I've gotten recently into Magic the Gathering, which is a card game,
0: isn't it? Yeah.
1: That is phenomenally nerdy.
0: Mm-hmm.
1: I've only scratched the surface, and even I'm like, willie.
0: Yep. A lot going into this.
1: I should probably focus more on like bettering myself as a person or finding a partner more so than I should invest into buying cards.
0: That's a good distraction,
1: anyway, though. Honestly, it's a great distraction, and I love it. But my mum was like, what are these? And I was like, oh, they're cards. It's like a new hobby I've gotten into. And she's like, oh, how does it work? And I sort of ran her through the bare basics, and I really mean the bare bones basics of how to play the game. And I looked at her.
0: A question, by the way, I've not even asked.
1: As you shouldn't.
0: No, it scares me.
1: There's nothing to be gained out of it.
0: Yep.
1: It's just you're indulging something in my mind that that shouldn't be indulged. I indulge it enough. But I looked up at her after I got through explaining one quarter of how to play. And again, I started a couple of months ago, so I barely understand. And to say it was a look of bewildered disappointment would be putting it somewhat lightly. Yep. She was like, oh... I'm not going to get grandkids, am I?
0: This is,
1: And again, if you play Magic the Gathering, I do as well, so don't get offended, because I'm in the same camp as you are, but she was like, it would be lovely if you were this passionate about telling me about your new girlfriend, or about how exciting work is. Instead, you've collected Teenage Mutant Ninja Turtle magic cards.
0: You never know, though. I mean, my mum gave...
1: I can see Annalise in the room over laughing at me, and that's workplace bullying,
0: When I told my mum that I was going to WrestleMania...
1: Which, for the record, give us a ballpark figure on what that costs.
0: Oh, about nearly 10 grand. I got a look from her, very similar to the look you're describing.
1: Uh-huh.
0: But then what I'll say is I also have a sister, and she's about to have a baby. So, you know what?
1: Look,
0: find your joy elsewhere.
1: Exactly. You're getting catered to. It doesn't have to be everyone all the time.
2: The Kendall Green Race Course. I-98 Traffic. Travelling inland this morning, it's a pretty good run along Picton and Appin roads, but some foggy conditions as you head around Wilton and Picton. Northbounders up the M1 into Sydney delay free. It's about half hour from the base of Mount Ousley getting into Heathcote. Some southbound traffic though down Mount Ousley towards the Mount Ousley Road exit. Amar's end of financial year sale has been extended. Last chance to save 20 to 60% off absolutely everything store-wide. Limited time only, so rush into Amar. T's and C's apply. Partly cloudy day with some showers increasing and a high of 21. I'm Brittany Gorrell. That's the latest on Feel Good I-98.
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10: Break. Sorry, I hate to be this guy, but actually...
11: It's really actually
10: Ned and Josh.
11: Yeah, it's just actually Ned and Josh.

0: That birthday wheel getting another spin, so do not go anywhere. It's all thanks to Mortgage Rate Finder. You know, you $1,300 worth of cash could be yours. Ned, have you seen the NDAs that apparently are going to be part of Taylor Swift and Travis Kelce's wedding?
1: No.
0: Yeah, they don't actually contain any kind of a financial fine for breaking them. There is no...
1: What is it, like a shunning?
0: Yeah, that's what... I don't know, maybe. Or maybe this is just a really clear, this is how much we don't want you telling people about this.
1: Well, because Taylor's a billionaire, so it's like, at that point, what money do you need?
0: I don't also know. Look, there are a few people in my life that if I was to have a wedding, like uncles and stuff, like,
1: yeah.
0: I would love them also to sign NDAs.
1: Yeah.
0: Okay. Mainly not because I think anything weird's going to happen. Just I don't want them telling their version of my wedding to somebody.
1: Yeah, fair enough. You know, okay.
0: It's not going to be how Uncle John explained it, is what I'm trying to say.
1: Yeah, yeah. Okay. Yeah, yeah. Especially, he's going to embellish some of the facts.
0: I'm not going to have Stevie Nicks performing, but if you asked Uncle John, maybe I did. So I just... I think the NDA is important. Christian and Bella for
2: breakfast. Morning. Ooh, bit of a whoopsie on that one. Not Christian and Bella.
3: Nah, it's Ed and Josh.
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4: 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I-98 News.
11: Partly cloudy, tops of 21 on the way today. Good morning, I'm Emma Smith with your 7:30 news. An increase to the minimum wage is kicking in as one of many changes brought on by the new financial year. The income of Australia's lowest paid workers will rise to just over $26 an hour. The increase follows the Fair Work Commission's decision to hike award wages last month. Federal Employment Minister Amanda Rishworth says it was a historic ruling.
12: What that equals is that for the first time, the national weekly minimum wage is more than $1,000 a week.
11: A man has been tasered after allegedly leading police on a chase through the South Coast overnight. It's alleged the 46-year-old was wanted on an outstanding warrant and failed to stop for officers in Currarong around 11 a.m. The pursuit came to an end in Mayfield after the car ploughed through a picket fence. The man and his 39-year-old female passenger were arrested and methamphetamine was allegedly seized from the car. The pair have been charged and refused bail to front court today. A workplace investigation is underway after a contractor was injured during maintenance at BlueScope overnight. During a shutdown at the Hot Strip Mill, a drive gear measuring 200 kilos toppled at ground level, landing on the worker's feet. He was taken to Wollongong Hospital after being assessed on site. A BlueScope spokesperson has confirmed the man was wearing steel cap boots at the time. Vodafone and Aussie Broadband have dominated this year's most satisfied telco customer awards. However, research by Canstar has found most customers aren't switching to cheaper plans despite widespread price increases. And the state's ski resorts are hoping a late-week cold snap could bring snow before the school holiday rush.
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11: Maya Joint has defeated Serena Williams in three sets to move through to round two at Wimbledon. The young Aussie claiming victory 6-3, 6-7, 6-3 on centre court. And at the FIFA World Cup match, the match between Sweden and tournament favourites France has kicked off. It's nil-all. Earlier, Norway eliminated Ivory Coast 2-1.
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11: Partly cloudy, tops of 21 on the way today. Early showers clearing for sunny, tops of 22 tomorrow. Partly cloudy and windy on Friday, reaching 18. Right now in Jamboree, it's 14 degrees on I-98.
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0: Yeah, it is time for us to give somebody the chance to win $1,300, all thanks to Mortgage Rate Finder. 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We've got Jenny on the line. Jenny, how are you doing this morning?
3: I'm very well, thank you. How are you?
0: Beautiful, Jenny. How's Wednesday treating you okay? Everything's fine?
3: So far,
0: yeah,
3: could be great news.
0: All right, well,
1: yeah, could be very great.
0: Could be fantastic to the tune of $1,300. Now, Ned, you had to get the big bad birthday wheel.
1: I forgot to bring it over.
0: It's still over there, so Ned's going to have to do the little walkover right now.
1: I could just do that.
0: We can do the September one from over there, but the day one needs to be up here once Jenny's told us the day.
1: Okay,
0: so,
1: wait,
0: Jenny, do you have any kind of an inclination about what kind of day you're going to use your own birthday? You're going to pick a different day. What are you thinking?
3: I'll pick number one.
0: Number one, okay.
1: As it is the first.
0: Yeah, right. Nice. I like the synergy. Great stuff.
1: Like it. You know what? Even better. I'll start you. Would you like to start on a number, Jenny? Because I can start it on one if you reckon. Or what do you think? What would you like to start on?
3: Oh, sorry. I'll start on 12.
1: Oh, I like
0: and
1: that.
0: We're going to hopefully land on one.
1: It's starting on 12.
0: Here we go.
1: And on a scale of 1 to 10, Jenny, how big of a spin would you like?
3: Really big.
0: Well, we'll
3: count a 10 out of 10.
0: And give us a bit of a spin that wheel. If you give it loud,
1: I'm going to
0: we'll
1: put my foot
0: we'll
1: on the base.
0: Do the big spin, okay? 3, 2, 1.
3: Spin that wheel.
1: And now we wait.
0: We do indeed.
1: That was maybe too big.
0: It was a very, very large spin.
1: Yeah.
0: And
1: we are looking for number one. Number one. Oh, Jenny. Oh,
0: my God.
1: It's
0: 14.
1: 14.
0: Yeah, but still.
1: Almost a perfect like rotation back to 12.
0: Yeah, it did almost go all the way back around to 12.
1: Unfortunately for you, Jenny, we were getting excited about it going back to 12, and you probably thought we were excited about it hitting one.
0: There's no way you could have known.
1: That's our bad,
0: Jen. Jenny, that's unfortunate.
3: No problem. You have a great day, guys.
1: No, you too.
0: Have a wonderful Wednesday.
1: Thank you, Jen.
0: Thank you for your great attitude, because, yeah, you did just lose. $1,350 is up for grabs tomorrow, thanks to Mortgage Rate Finder. It is going to be epic. The Big Bad Birthday Wheel will be coming back, but Ned, you injured yourself, and I need to hear about that. That's all you've told me.
1: Hurt myself, and I think we can find an answer to a question. Well, sorry, no. I have a question that I think everyone has a unique answer to.
0: Okay. Well, I want to hear it.
1: And you know what? You'll be able to hear it. But first...
0: But when? Next?
1: No. First, Samba.
0: But then also Beyonce after that. Course, so yeah, stick around.
1: Whatever.

0: Fiance. It is right now, I-98. You got Ned and Josh's. We are filling in for Christian and Bella for the next couple of weeks. And coming up just after 8 o'clock, we are going to give somebody the chance to win two tickets to go to Jason Derulo live in Sydney. All thanks to Flinders Street Dermatology, where skin health meets real results. fsderm.com.au. It's the Feel Good Ticket Giveaway. And we'll also find out a little later on this morning which artists we're giving tickets away to tomorrow.
1: Josh, it's been a hot second since you and I have had to get up this early. Obviously, yes. As you said, we're filling in for Christian and Bella, which has been very, very exciting. But it's not something that you and I have done for a few years. And I'm enjoying it. I'm enjoying a mandated early bedtime more than anything.
0: Yeah, it's good. It's good.
1: Because at the moment, I'll be honest, my life's getting off the tracks.
0: Mm-hmm.
1: Like, you have a family and stuff, so I feel like the house goes to sleep early.
0: Mm-hmm.
1: Whereas often I will find myself awake at 1:30 in the morning going like, this isn't healthy or normal. And no wonder I get sick constantly because I'm going to bed and sleeping for like 6 hours.
0: Blue light into the eyeballs.
1: Exactly right. Let me just sit on my phone for 2 hours afterwards. But getting up early, it's not at all it's cracked up to be a lot of the time as well. You have to be phenomenally quiet.
0: Yeah.
1: Which is fine for the most part because it is pretty quiet in the morning. A shower. I have a hairdryer that I use every morning. So that...
0: It just doesn't do that naturally. Doesn't do that naturally.
1: That just negates any kind of being quiet. Like, mm-hmm. Unfortunately, there is just going to be 45 seconds where it's... It's a really bad impression of a hairdryer, but...
0: I mean, it's a very good impression of a broken hairdryer.
1: Yes.
0: Like a really badly broken hairdryer.
1: Which is sort of what I have at the moment. I don't think... I actually do kind of get a little bit nervous holding it. I dry my hands extra after I get out of the showers. Just so I'm like, I'd like to not end up like one of the wet bandits from Home Alone.
0: No moisture whatsoever.
1: Yeah, let me really, really dry off my hands. But this morning, the worst thing happened because my mum's staying at the moment and there's no reason that she needs to get up at 4 a.m. God, no, she's an elderly woman. She needs as much beauty to sleep as she can get.
0: Hopefully she hasn't gotten up early and is listening to this.
1: Oh, no, she is. When I, cause,
0: damn it.
1: Because of exactly what I'm about to tell you. And she was very excited to hear the radio show, so I hope she caught that. I kicked my toe this morning. Stubbed it on one of the couches that's in the house.
0: Ooh.
1: And, I did my best to keep it to myself, but it was one of those ones where I'm like, I think I've broken my toe.
0: Is that bad?
1: Really bad. Like a full swing, because I also didn't want to turn on any of the lights.
0: Mm.
1: And I don't really have a great mental image of where my surroundings are in this house. So I was like, try my best to remember, oh no, I've just kicked full, like almost like I'm passing a soccer ball to someone. That's how hard I've kicked my toe into this thing. But it reminded me of a hidden talent of, because I think when you do hurt yourself, you do need to sometimes let out a noise, but a quiet noise.
0: Oh, it's like an air brake. Like it helps you with the pain. It just is like an exhaust.
1: Something needs to be expelled, but also you have to do it in a quiet way. I don't think mine's great because it used to be like, which is arguably louder than just going, ow. Like you do need to say something, but that just going like, what I did this morning, trying not to wake my mum up, was...
0: Yeah, okay.
1: But that...
0: That
1: could be a noise for a lot of things that I do.
0: I was going to say, that was almost... Did you enjoy stubbing your toe?
1: No, it's almost like I haven't had enough fiber and I've stubbed my toe. What about... Do you have a quiet, painful noise?
0: No, so mine is the loud noise, but just way quieter. So I'll just go...
1: A quiet, a whisper yell.
0: Yeah.
1: Or I talk to myself. That usually actually does help. I'm like, oh, that, like, I'm like Homer from The Simpsons. I'm like,
0: fiddle-dee-dee.
1: I'm like, ooh, that really hurts. I think I've broken my toe. And for some reason, like, talking in a calm voice, it almost is like tricking your brain into going, this is fine. This is all okay. And then you can deal with this later.
0: The funniest thing is I've found that things that scare me, I'll have a reaction to, and that is not helpful because I become the boy that cried wolf. At my desk all the time, I sit down and my chair is lower than I think it's going to be.
1: Yep.
0: And every single time that happens, I go, oh!
1: Yeah, okay.
0: And then literally Alana, who sits at the desk across from me, goes, are you okay?
1: Yeah.
0: No, I just sat down. Really, I'm an old man.
1: You are getting to the age where it's like, are you actually okay?
0: He had a fall.
2: 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Race course. I-98 traffic.
3: Some northbound congestion along the M1 heading up past the Kanahooka Road on ramp, but from Dapto into West Wollongong, it's still only about a 10-minute trip. Spring Hill Road is building towards Entry Road both directions. Coming through Wollongong, there's a bit of activity along Coromel Street northbound, passing Borelli Street, and Memorial Drive is under

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6: 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It's actually it's us.
7: 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But you know what? Just keep going.
4: Why don't we just have a good time?

0: back, not this Monday, but the next. You got Ned and Josh filling in for just a little bit longer. And you know what, Ned? We got tickets to Jason Derulo to give away before the end of this morning's show as well. So that is going to be big.
1: Very, very big. You've got some huge Jason Derulo fans in Wollongong.
0: Yeah, and I cannot wait to give away those tickets. But coming up next, you potentially have some apologising to do.
1: I don't think so.
0: Okay.
1: I won't be apologising for anything, quite frankly. I've done nothing wrong, except I've actually made huge... I've damaged someone's property.
0: We're going to find out whose and why you're so indignant about it.
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3: 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Then Josh. Management were 40K
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16: Cloudy, tops of 21 on the way today. Good morning, I'm Emma Smith with your 8 o'clock news. Landlords found to be knowingly allowing retail tenants to sell illegal tobacco and vapes will now face tougher penalties. The new offence carries a maximum 1 year jail time and or a fine of $165,000. It's part of the state government's reform to crack down on the illicit tobacco market. Health Minister and Kira MP Ryan Park says it's hoped the vast majority of landlords reach out to their tenants to ensure they're doing the right thing.
17: This is all about making sure that everyone understands what their tenants are doing and to make sure that they are not engaged in this illicit activity.
16: A driver wanted over alleged traffic and drug offences has been charged after ploughing through a picket fence on the south coast overnight. Police allege the 46-year-old man was trying to evade officers after failing to stop for them in Currarong around 11 a.m. The car crashed in Mayfield and the driver was tasered and arrested. His 39-year-old female passenger was also taken into custody. It's further alleged methamphetamine was found inside the car. The pair have been charged and refused bail to face court today. A contractor has sustained minor injuries during a workplace accident at BlueScope overnight. The rigger was working during a shutdown at the Hot Strip Mill when a drive gear weighing about 200 kilograms toppled and fell onto his feet. He was treated at the scene before being taken to Wollongong Hospital. A BlueScope spokesperson has confirmed the worker was wearing correct PPE, including steel cap boots at the time. Ski resorts in the state are waiting on a late-week cold snap to bring snow before the school holiday rush. Unseasonably warm weather and rain have melted early falls, leaving runs at Perisher and Thredbo mostly bare. The Weather Bureau predicts up to 10 centimetres of snow across the Alpine region later this week. And Queensland's new e-bike and e-scooter laws are now in effect, requiring riders aged 16 to hold a valid driver's licence.
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16: At the World Cup, France is leading Sweden 1-0 at halftime. Norway moves into the round of 16 with a 2-1 win over Ivory Coast. And Dragons interim coach Dean Young has named an unchanged side for this weekend's clash against the West Tigers at Kogra.
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16: Cloudy, tops of 21 on the way today. Early showers clearing for sunny, tops of 22 tomorrow. Partly cloudy and windy on Friday, reaching 18. Right now in Horsley, it's 10 degrees on I-98.
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3: 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It's Ned and Josh.
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15: On I-98.
0: Oh, yes, and we have a lot to go this morning. We are going to be giving away tickets to Jason Derulo before the end of this morning's show. Nate's going to join us as well and tell us which artists we're giving away tickets to today.
1: Yep.
0: So it's a whole lot going on.
1: It's been banger after banger so far. We've given away tickets to Post Malone, Harry Styles. I think Post Malone's actually coming up, but definitely Harry Styles and Jason Derulo.
0: Very excited.
1: I'm very excited to see who's next.
0: I will say that I also was... I was not excited. I was amused to see the story of the 1998 receipt that was found in a VHS of Romeo and Juliet.
1: Yeah.
0: This was for the Warilla Woolies as well, by the way. So this is from here.
1: Close to home.
0: Yeah. Laundry detergent, 2 litres. 2 litres? How much do you reckon that was in 1998?
1: Well, 2 litres now, it's like...
0: $20.
1: $20?
0: Yeah, yeah.
1: Mm-hmm. I don't know, like... 20 and what? This is the 90s.
0: 1998.
1: $10?
0: $1.88 for 2 litres of laundry detergent.
1: Dollar, yeah.
0: Happy new financial year, guys. Also, what the hell is going into laundry detergent?
1: Yes.
0: How has that increased that much over the last few years?
1: What are we running out of that's in washing detergent? It's like helium.
0: Cobalt in laundry detergent, apparently.
1: There's that fact that they're like, in 100 years, we'll have run out of helium. There'll be no helium. Why aren't we charging like $150 per balloon at the fair?
0: What are we doing?
1: Yeah. Why are we just giving away laundry detergent for free? It seems like we've got this world backwards. I'm a little defensive this morning because I did something yesterday that was not my intention, but I don't think that really changes the fact. You know when you do something so stupid that even though you didn't mean it, it was so bad that there's no forgiving you?
0: Yeah.
1: I've done that.
0: I do, yeah.
1: And it involves my grandparents. And I will tell you why I have sullied myself up next.

0: This is the Illawarra's Feel Good, I-98. You got Ned and Josh right now. It is 13 minutes past 8. We are heading today for a top of 21 degrees. At the moment, 16 is what you'd be expecting if you got out of the car.
1: Not too bad.
0: Not too bad. Not too shabby. You got a chance to win tickets to Jason Derulo coming up before the end of this morning's show. And Nath is going to tell us who today's artist is in the I-98 Feel Good ticket giveaway.
1: Josh, yesterday I decided, you know what? It's actually been probably like a few years since I've seen my grandparents, which is a real shame because I should go and see them far more often, but I just don't get the opportunity to. But because we're in Wollongong at the moment, I'm actually quite close to them. So I thought, you know what? It's the perfect time to go and just take a little trip, go and see them. Why not? I did that. And on the way there, I started actually getting quite nervous, which is very weird to be nervous to go and see your grandparents. But I was more like nervous because I was like, it's been so long since I've seen them. I was like, what if they are like, what if they bring that up straight away? They're like, why is it taking you? Exactly. Yeah, why is it taking you long to come and see us? And look, that also only lasts for like 20 seconds, but
0: it's still something you don't want to deal with. We've been doing the night show here for a little while too, so it's like, you've been down the road.
1: Exactly. It's like, I've been around. I have been around and there's no real excuse. But in my defense, I go home to Tasmania every year for my birthday and Christmas, and I always tell them, you should come home for Christmas. And they always go, oh, no, we're okay. And I go, oh, what are your Christmas plans? And they go, we don't have any. And I go, so you're just not coming down.
0: Your grandparents, for the record, just so those who don't know you as well as I do, live on the northern beaches of Sydney.
1: Yes.
0: We're in Illawarra.
1: Yeah.
0: Tasmania is quite a bit longer of a distance.
1: No, but they have planes to Tasmania
0: as well.
1: So you can get on a plane.
0: They have trains.
1: And they do also, the last 2 years, they have come down a week after I've left.
0: Oh, okay.
1: So there's I think this...
0: That sounds like avoidance.
1: I think this cuts both ways.
0: Yeah,
1: in a lot of ways. I think me not seeing them for a few years, yes, it's on me and I have a functional car and I can drive to see them, but they also choose to come and visit my house in Tasmania a week after I've been there.
0: Seemingly like exclusively when you're not there.
1: Yeah, exactly right. So look, there is a little bit of hostility, I guess, in the air. On the way there, I was like, I just really want to make sure. I was like, I tidied up my car before I got there because my grandpa used to be a mechanic and he always likes walking around, kicking the tires, just having a bit of a look around the car.
0: What do you say about the old girl?
1: It was like, it's all right. It's fine. I used to have a Mercedes, which was not nicer than this car. It was like a really old crappy Mercedes, but he loved that because I think it was built when he was born. So he was like, wow, that's a blast from the past.
0: Can't show you these anymore.
1: These are fantastic.
0: Yeah.
1: So now I just have a 2008 Lancer. It's really a cut. It's like a white bread car. There's not really anything special about it. But my grandparents have a very interesting driveway where it's one of those ones, it's like it goes down and then curves into their garage and they got fencing along the whole way.
0: A little hockey stick.
1: Exactly. And so you got to reverse down because also you have to move your car and it's way easier to reverse down into it than it is to reverse back up it.
0: Not helpful.
1: But I'm also a bad driver.
0: I wasn't going to say it, but yeah.
1: It is. It's just a fact.
0: Best adjective.
1: I'm not even going to, I can't argue the fact. Bad. It just is a fact. I'm a bad driver in a lot of ways, but as I was reversing in my mind, I'm like, want to make a good impression. Got a new car. Got to show that off to Opa. Hopefully, he's impressed in some sort of way. I also know that I might begin for a scolding because it's been years since I've seen them. All this is running through my mind, and I flat out ran into their fence and knocked half of the palings over. Yep, yeah. Went under the car.
0: Oh, my God.
1: Which...
0: This is before you've even said hello.
1: Did not help my anxieties. I was like, well, now I have bad... The first time I've seen them in a couple of years and I have bad news to deliver. And they're also both in their late 80s. So they're not going out and fixing fences.
0: Oh, my God.
1: They're not of a fence-fixing age anymore. So I was like, oh,
0: how old's the fence? I mean, it doesn't matter.
1: The fence is like... probably 10 years old.
0: Yeah.
1: So not that old.
0: But
1: they had a fence for like 20 years before that. And this is like one.
0: That is exactly why I asked the question. Uh-huh. That's in 80-year-old terms. 10 years is very, very
1: brand
0: recent.
1: New.
0: And very, very easy to remember how much you spent on the fence.
1: And well looked after. Mm-hmm. Like it's a white fence. Mm-hmm. And they do. They like one of them. I don't know who does it, but someone goes out there and cleans it. So I stopped reversing over it, drove up a little bit, tried to fix it as best I could. And I'm like, no, I've cracked the wood. Like, this is dumb. I've ruined their fence. And then I came down and then I knocked on their door, and then Opa like did a very funny like, oh, none today, thank you.
0: So he's even tried to start off on a good
1: and
0: note.
1: You should have seen the fake laugh I gave that joke. I was like, oh, Opa, let me come in and let me remind you that I am one of two grandsons you have. So let's all remind each other of how much you do love me, and let's all remember the times we've had. Also, you have half a fence out the front.
0: Want to come look at my car? Yeah. It's currently under your fence.
1: Yeah, there's a paling in the back that I know you used to be a mechanic. Do you know how to take wood out of a car?
2: The Kembla Grange Racecourse. I-98 traffic. Just some light congestion northbound for the M1 heading up towards the Kanahooka Road on-ramp. It's fairly steady up and down Mount Uzi, but a bit of activity out there. Kembla Grange is building Princes Highway northbound towards West Dapto Road. Memorial Drive's under pace around Bulambi and Coromel each way, and we're filling southbound down Bulleh Pass. Want to feel like a big deal? You will during Prime Day. 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It's going to be partly cloudy with showers increasing and 21 today. I'm Brittany Gorrell. That's the latest on Feel Good I-98.
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14: 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On

0: Mibirexa, it is right now 25 minutes past 8 for your Wednesday morning. We are filling in for Christian and Bella. Our names are Ned and Josh. You can take a look at what we look like at Ned and Josh on Instagram is where you go. We got tickets to Jason Derulo to give away in the next 10 minutes, so do not go anywhere. But Ned, look, time is of the essence everywhere and everything at the moment. And I got stuck in line yesterday in a way that I want to change the whole paradigm of being
1: being stuck in a line. It does work pretty well. Like it is at the moment, it's your wait your turn.
0: Yeah. The issue is when people are not considerate of anything else around them. Okay. So I was waiting in line to pay for some petrol and there was a guy in front of me who just really wanted to have a chat with the cashier.
1: Yeah, you can tell when people have nothing on that day. Yeah. Not necessarily their entire lives, but sometimes that's also true. Like, you've got nowhere to be.
0: Yeah.
1: Especially when you're retired, you can kind of tell where you're like, oh, your life is just like, I find things to fill my day with, and it's like, God, why am I having to hear this?
0: I could live that life, but I don't. I've got to get from point A to point B as quickly as possible, pretty frequently. Yeah. That's something I have to do a lot. And what happened to me yesterday was exactly that. I was in a huge rush, and there was an older gentleman who had been doing what can only be described as a month's worth of grocery shopping at like the servo.
1: Yeah.
0: I have no idea why he was doing that.
1: Just decided to get it all done on the move.
0: I wanted my energy drink on the way to here, which was obviously we're going to run out of time. The show starts out of time, so I've got to get here. And he's just having a chat, just doing like a
1: chin wag.
0: Bizarre. And I thought to myself, you know what we should institute? We should institute like a citizen's arrest, but with a line. So what you can do is if you see that guy, you can take his place.
1: You say move.
0: Yeah, just say, excuse me, sir, I've got one thing.
1: Yeah.
0: Like, take the courtesy out of it. Like, you know how some people will often do that? They'll go, oh, you go in front of me, you've only got one thing.
1: Yeah.
0: Like, if I can just look at you and
1: you can implore someone to do that to you.
0: I can tell this is going to take a while.
1: Yeah.
0: You can just citizen's arrest, push in front of someone.
1: I do really like this idea. That's
0: can't
1: a good idea.
0: Can't abuse it, though. You can't abuse it.
1: No, what happens if you're wrong? Like, what if you're like, oh, I'll just be quick, and then you get to the front of the line, they're like, wait, Josh? It's Mary from high school. And you're like, oh, of course it is.
0: Yeah.
1: So what happens, there has to be a punishment. If you're citizen, like, it's like if you falsely citizens arrest someone, that means you've kidnapped someone. You have to be very certain.
0: So you're suggesting in this scenario, I've got my one item. Yep. I think I'm going to be quicker than the guy behind me. Yeah. And then I have no money in my bank. So I have to do like a little transfer.
1: A quick transfer. And then it ends up taking 5 minutes.
0: So that guy, I think the punishment should be I pay for his groceries. So it's high risk, high reward.
1: I actually like how high risk the risk and the reward are both matching each other.
0: You're gonna push someone out of the way.
1: Oh my god!
0: You stuff it up. You need to pay for their stuff.
1: I'm sorry, but I've just found a hole in it. As someone who used to work in retail, sometimes seeing someone behind you, behind a person who will not shut up, because when you're walking behind the counter, sometimes you're like, oh my God, please leave me alone. That's your saving grace. When they're trying to have a conversation, you're like, oh, look, someone's behind you. I've just got to...
0: So the wild card of the person behind the counter wanting to have a chat.
1: What if they want them to leave and you're like, oh, you're my life raft.
0: Willy Wonka style, just get the shop. If the cashier is holding it up, you get to take over the shop.
1: You do musical chairs of everyone's roles.
0: Fire the cashier.
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11: Cloudy, tops of 21 on the way today. Good morning, I'm Emma Smith with your 8:30 news. Pay increases take effect from today for the country's lowest paid workers. A 6% rise will take Australia's minimum weekly wage above $1,000 for the first time. Award workers will get a 4.75% increase. ACTU Secretary Sally McManus is urging workers to check the new rate has been correctly applied.
12: If it hasn't, you've got to get onto it straight away because that's got to be lawfully paid to everyone on those minimum award wages.
11: A man has been tasered after allegedly leading police on a chase through the south coast overnight. It's alleged the 46-year-old was wanted on an outstanding warrant and failed to stop for officers in Currarong around 11 a.m. The pursuit came to an end in Mayfield after the car ploughed through a picket fence. The man and his 39-year-old female passenger were arrested and methamphetamine was allegedly seized from the car. The pair have been charged and refused bail to front court today. New road rules are in effect for drivers in the state. Speed reductions at road work sites must now be removed during non-work hours when it's safe to do so. Roads Minister Jenny Acheson says the move will ensure drivers spend less time stuck in traffic.
13: Now, there might be workers present at the work site or there might be changed roads conditions which require that lower speed limit, even when no workers are visible. But what we don't want to see is road work speed limits being used when there isn't a need for them.
11: A free breast cancer screening service has rolled into the Illawarra. The Breast Screen New South Wales mobile van is at Albion Park Showground today, making it easier for local women to access routine mammograms. Appointments take less than 20 minutes and no GP referral is needed. And fuel prices in the Illawarra are expected to increase as the cut to the fuel excise is wound back.
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11: Maya Joint is the latest Australian through to round two at Wimbledon. The 20-year-old held on to defeat seven-time champion Serena Williams in three sets, 6-3, 6-7, 6-3. Joint is one of five Aussies to make it through on a day of mixed results, five others failing to progress. And at the World Cup, France is leading Sweden 3-0 late in the second half.
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11: Cloudy, tops of 21 on the way today. Early showers clearing for sunny, tops of 22 tomorrow. Partly cloudy and windy on Friday, reaching 18. Right now in Winoona, it's 17 degrees on I-98.
15: I'ma let the music play.
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0: Good evening. Welcome to Ned and Josh at night. Actually, no, wait. What time is it? Why are we... What?
16: It's actually Ned and Josh in the morning. We're still driving. You know what? Just keep going. Just keep going.
15: Listening in the house all day.
0: On I-98. We are minutes away from your chance to win tickets to see Jason Derulo in Sydney, which I am very excited about, Ned. Not very, too far very away from that at all.
1: What are we calling people from Illawarra? I guess we should have figured this out before. Illawarrans?
0: Illawarrians.
1: Illawarrians is really...
0: I like Illawarriors.
1: Illawarra is really good.
0: I don't know if that's already been taken. I don't know if that's a thing that's already happening.
1: If not,
0: but Illawarra,
1: what a gift you've just given everyone.
0: That is sensational.
1: One lucky Illawarra will be going to see Jason Derulo for free.
0: Find out who that is up next.

0: Sabrina Carpenter. It is I-98 Feel Good across the Illawarra. And good morning, as we've just named you the Illawarriors this morning.
1: Yes.
0: Lovely to have you with us.
1: We hope that's not been taken by anyone. If it has.
0: Probably has. Jeez. That's the thing about being a bit new. You just don't know these things.
1: And we've not been initiated yet.
0: Yeah, no, we feel like we've invented that. We might not. Who knows? We'll find out. Hey, good news.
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0: It is happening all day long. You get the chance to be on the list, the Feel Good Ticket List, and then every single morning we get the extra awesome job of actually giving someone on that list the tickets.
1: Yep, we're coming through in the final second to just tell someone you've made it on the list. Mm-hmm. And they have been so excited thus far. You and I have done almost zero work for this, but we get to claim all of the admiration.
0: I really do enjoy that part of this.
1: Yeah, it's really nice.
0: All the glory. Kayla, how are you?
4: Oh my God, is this it?
1: Well, this sounds like it could be it, Kayla.
0: It could be it, Kayla. Yeah. Do you like Jason Derulo? What are you thinking?
4: Well, I didn't expect this.
0: Well, if we were to tell you that you won the tickets, we would just need you to go like semi-ballistic. Are you okay with that?
4: I'm so okay with
0: that. All right, so we'll give you a bit of a countdown. 3, 2, 1. You've won the tickets, Kayla!
4: Oh my God!
0: Yeah, not bad. Not
1: congratulations,
0: bad.
1: Well, Kayla.
4: So much, I'm shaking. Oh my God,
1: that is fantastic. Do you have a favorite Jason Derulo song? He has so many. I'm just looking through his back catalog. He has so many songs that I'm like, oh yeah, of course. What's your favorite?
0: It's a 73-hour concert, yeah. Kayla, so you'll be able to enjoy it.
4: Oh my God, I actually am in shock. I can't believe it.
1: Well, it sounds like there couldn't be a more bigger. My dad is rolling his eyes at me right now. I can feel it. There couldn't be a better fan to go and see Jason Derulo for free, Kayla. Congratulations.
4: Thank you so much. Oh my God.
0: You are very, very welcome for all of that, Kayla. It's going to be huge. It is Jason Derulo live in Sydney. Alexa Flinders Street Dermatology, where skin health meets real results. fsderm.com.au. To be clear, they're sponsoring the Feel Good Ticket giveaway.
1: No, they're not sponsoring Jason Derulo.
0: That's not being good on them.
1: If they were doing that good a business, I don't think they would need us.
0: You know what? You can find out exactly whose tickets we're giving away later this morning as the Feel Good Ticket List. Nate is going to let us know the artist that is going to be your Wednesday, July 1st list to try and join.
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1: I-98 Traffic.
2: Congestion through Albion Park, eastbound Tongara Road, approaching the Terry Street intersection. Of course, delays are building southbound down the Princess Highway through to the Oak Flats interchange now, but clearing that, it's pretty steady into Kiama. Northbound is up the M1 into Sydney. There's no hold-ups, and we're a little patchy up and down at Princess Highway through Bulleye around Hobart Street. Every minute of every day, a child is admitted to hospital. 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Showers increasing across the day with a high of 21. I'm Brittany Gorrell. 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
0: Christian and Bella for breakfast.
12: Nope, it's us, Ned and Josh. Trick ya!

0: Zila Warriors feel good. I-98, we're heading for a top of 21 today. There is going to be a bit of rain about the place. Right now it is 16, and it is time for us to get into a little bit of trending now, Ned.
1: Yep.
0: A bit of this.
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1: You handled a little bit of trending earlier in the morning.
0: I did, yeah.
1: It's my turn to put on the trending boots, Josh.
0: Yeah, trend up.
1: And quite frankly, there's not much more that's trending harder than Taylor Swift and Travis Kelce's upcoming wedding.
0: Yes.
1: Mm-hmm. Apparently happening on the 4th of July, America's birthday, which is very exciting for them.
0: They're American royalty, so.
1: They are American royalty in a lot of ways. I am seeing, though, that the invitation was sent out, you had RSVP, but they are letting people know morning of where it's going to be.
0: Okay.
1: So you wake up in the morning, check your phone, you're like, oh, it's going to be here. Mm-hmm. Great. Thank God she's a billionaire and she can get a private jet from anywhere to anywhere. Everyone should be able to go.
0: They're not even giving them city, like the general area.
1: Legitimately, this is also what I'm so confused about, because we've established it's not at Madison Square Garden in New York City.
0: No, apparently that's back on.
1: But, well, this is what I'm so confused about. So they're like, we're not going to tell you where it is. However, red carpets being installed on the front steps of Madison Square Garden for Taylor Swift and her production company, and there's like thousands of trucks that are driving in with all of Taylor Swift's equipment.
0: Probably a pretty good guess.
1: So it's like, I think I might know where you'd want to be on the morning of January 4th. If you're going to this wedding, I'd say New York City is maybe your best bet.
0: I also think that you seemingly don't need an invitation to go to this wedding now.
1: Well,
0: it's a very, very public venue.
1: It also seems like they have hired multiple private militias to go, no.
0: Right, okay,
1: you will show up with an event. Okay, we're not just letting anyone.
4: The biggest names,
2: the biggest shows,
4: and I-98 has your free tickets.
2: I-98's Feel Good Ticket List.
0: Yeah, we got your chance to get along to some pretty big gigs, by the way, with the Feel Good Ticket List. And Nath is joining us in the studio. How you going, mate?
5: I'm good, guys. How are you guys?
1: Very well, thank you, mate.
0: Now ready to hand over the reins of the mighty bucking bronco that is I-98 to you for the rest of the day.
5: Yeah,
0: thank you very much.
5: Coming up after nine.
1: I obviously was just watching that unfold, Dan, and then I saw the look in Nathan's eye. I was like, do I get fired if Josh swears? I know I'm currently talking to him, but I didn't ask him to just swear then. Bucking was very, very
0: bronco.
1: Okay, we don't have to keep... I felt bad saying it a second time, and now Nathan is gripping the desk.
0: The reason we've got you in here this morning, mate, is obviously to tell us what we can expect out of work day.
5: I was going to say, can you guys stop talking for a second so I can tell everyone we've got Alex Warren tickets tomorrow.
1: Hey! Alex Warren!
0: Very goodness. Exciting.
1: Beautiful.
0: The old Alex. Wedding songs are plenty.
5: All over. Mm-hmm. Every single wedding that I've been to has to be played.
0: Absolutely.
1: Do you think it's too cliche to propose to someone at an Alex Warren concert, Nath? What do you think? He's kind of a newish artist.
5: Yeah, I feel like he's becoming, for proposing at concerts, the new Ed Sheeran, because I went to Ed Sheeran earlier in the year, and there was like five different proposals in the night that I was there.
1: Yeah, okay. That's surely if you're the fifth proposal, like, you know, you've got the wedding ring in your pocket.
5: But you don't know about the other people proposing. It's just you see it
0: on
5: TikTok.
0: He doesn't stop it down.
1: Oh, yeah, so they're just doing five, like fire. Okay, I thought it was like, all right, we're going to stop. There's one. I was going to say, if you're the fifth one, surely you go, I'll just pick
5: it's all
1: day.
5: In the
1: I'll
5: same song. It's all in perfect fashion.
0: Yeah, Ed just doesn't even acknowledge.
5: No, it doesn't. There's too many.
0: Imagine that. People just proposing as so en masse at your concert. So you're like, not even stopping down for the most important moment of his life. Whatever.
1: Ed brings out a foldable chair and just sits down. He's like, all right, get it over with. Go on.
0: System.
1: I know you all want to. Get it done.
0: Nath, that is very exciting. Alex Warren tickets up for grabs today. So any clue on when people's first chance will be
5: straight after 9 o'clock. Just keep listening out.
0: Love it,
5: and of course we're playing Alex Warren throughout the day as well to get you in the mood too.
1: Tidy
5: work. It's very, very exciting. I heard Jason Derulo tickets go off this morning. Very excited winning.

0: Kayla, love to see that.
1: Yeah, we do. It's certainly disappointing as radio announcers when the caller is like, oh, sick, thanks.
2: Yeah.
3: I honestly think they should want
1: that excitement.
0: There should be a tip, by the way, if you're listening and want Alex Warren tickets.
1: Just go, wah!
3: Yeah. If you know what? We're going to try and write it into the contract from here on out. If you're not excited enough, you're not going.
1: You don't get to go.
3: I'm sorry, but you get it. We'll move on to the next.
0: We'll take the tickets instead.
1: Yeah. We'll speak to you tomorrow morning. Nate's up next. Bye.
3: See ya.
4: Kristen and Bella for breakfast. Sorry, I hate to be this guy, but actually...
5: It's really actually...
4: Ned just, and Josh.
5: Yeah, it's just actually Ned and Josh.
6: Let's go! On I-98.
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16: Delay free for the M1 this morning. It's moving quite nicely from Dapto into West Wollongong. Should take you less than 10 minutes. And then clearing well up Mount Ousley right through to Sydney. Congestion, though, down from Ferry Meadow, Princess Highway southbound towards North Wollongong at the Memorial Drive off-ramps. And through Dapto, the Princess Highway also queuing around Bong Bong Road. 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Showers increasing across the day with a high of 21. I'm Brittany Gorrell. That's the latest on Feel Good I-98.
15: 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I-98 News.
17: Partly cloudy, tops of 21 on the way today. Good morning, I'm Emma Smith with your 9 o'clock news. Millions of people will receive a small tax cut as the new financial year triggers a suite of changes. The minimum wage will tip over $1,000 a week for the first time, while paid parental leave is expanding to 30 weeks. Businesses are also now required to make superannuation contributions with each paycheck rather than quarterly. A driver wanted over alleged traffic and drug offences has been charged after ploughing through a picket fence on the south coast overnight. Police allege the 46-year-old man was trying to evade officers after failing to stop for them in Currarong around 11 a.m. The car crashed in Mayfield and the driver was tasered and arrested. His 39-year-old female passenger was also taken into custody. It's further alleged methamphetamine was found inside the car. The pair have been charged and refused bail to face court today. An investigation is underway after a contractor was injured during maintenance work at BlueScope overnight. During a shutdown at the Hot Strip Mill, a drive gear weighing about 200 kilos toppled at ground level, landing on the worker's feet. He was taken to Wollongong Hospital after being assessed on site. A BlueScope spokesperson has confirmed the man was wearing steel cap boots at the time. Fuel prices are expected to increase as the cut to the fuel excise is wound back. The federal government has halved the fuel tax reduction to 16 cents off per litre. The NRMA's Peter Currie says the change will start to be felt over the coming days and weeks.
2: What that means for motorists is that the wholesale price for unleaded will go back up to $1.64. For diesel, it's $1.78.
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17: Maya Joint has spoiled Serena Williams' return to Wimbledon with a 6-3, 6-7, 6-3 win on centre court. Fellow Aussie Alex de Minaur is also into round two, and Panthers coach Ivan Cleary is defending Brian To'o's height and skills in the air after the star winger was swapped out for Shell Harbour's Jack Bostock for the Origin decider.
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17: Partly cloudy, tops of 21 on the way today. Early showers clearing for sunny, tops of 22 tomorrow. Partly cloudy and windy on Friday, reaching 18. Right now in Fairy Meadow, it's 17 degrees on I-98.
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0: Yep, it returns for another workday across the Illawarra I-98 FM's feel-good ticket list. Congratulations to Kayla this morning going along to see Jason Derulo in September. But today, your chance to get along to go see this man. I'm talking about Alex Warren. Your chance to get onto that ticket list is coming up later in the hour, so listen out for your cue to call. It is I98FM's Feel Good Ticket List. He hits Sydney next month. Yep, it's coming around very quickly, considering today is the very first day of July. Let's get into the Feel Good music. Lifehouse and Ariana Grande coming up inside the next five, but first, Disco Lines. Disco X on the

0: I'd say that's a pretty good way to kick off your Feel Good Wednesday across the Illawarra. Don't forget, you're listening out for your cue to call to get onto the i98FM Feel Good ticket list. Tomorrow morning, Ned and Josh for breakfast, they're going to be announcing someone to go see Alex Warren. And on my drive home yesterday, there was about 1,000 cars at each and every one of the servos across the Illawarra as the fuel excise is halved as of today. So it's probably ramping up over the next couple of days. So if you need to fill up, would recommend going to do it now before it gets a little bit dearer. Kato, John and Maroon 5 coming up inside the next 10.
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It's I-98 this morning. Your chance to get onto the Feel Good ticket list to see Alex Warren coming up very soon. But 2026 is the year of Madonna with the new album out this Friday and even a reworked hit from 1989 from an Aussie DJ, Josh Fawaz.

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0: It's the Illawarra's Feel Good i98, a top of 21 degrees across the Illawarra today. A few showers later on as well, but at the moment, looking A-OK. A little bit cloudy out there with a top of, right now, in 16 in Fig Tree, but of course, we're getting someone onto the ticket list.
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0: Yep, we're doing it every single day this week, and today your chance to get along to see Alex Warren in August. Yep, officially next month he'll be in Australia because we've just kicked off July this morning, this year flying by. Melissa, keen as for these Alex Warren tickets?
3: Oh, my kids love Alex Warren. I would love to be able to get these tickets for them.
0: Oh, amazing stuff. Do they have favourite songs?
3: Ordinary goes off at our house.
0: Oh, okay. On repeat. It is a good song. Very good song.
3: Wonderful song. Beautiful.
0: Amazing. Well, Melissa, you are one step closer to going to Alex Warren because you are onto our Feel Good ticket list.
3: Thank you.
0: Ah, amazing stuff. Now, have you got multiple kids that you need to take? How do you choose if you do win these tickets?
3: Depends on who cleans up their room.
0: Ah, that's the way to do it. Yeah, whoever does more of the chores throughout the school holidays.
3: That's it.
0: All right. Well, good luck to you, Melissa. Drawn tomorrow morning with Ned and Josh for breakfast. That's, of course, thanks to Flinders Street Dermatology as well, where skin health meets real results. fsderm.com.au, your next chance to get onto the Feel Good ticket list coming up after 10.
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0: It's from the biggest album in the world, Olivia Rodrigo's Drop Dead. Opening up the Feel Good ticket list, coming up straight after the news next. Alex Warren tickets, yep, Fever Dream, one of his big hits out of 2026. Imagine seeing this one live, rocking along to this. And also JT coming up after the news as well. Throwing it back with him and Rihanna in there as well.
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6: In West Wollongong, there's reports of a hazard on the road. It's Mount Kira Road, just in between the M1 Princess Motorway and the Princess Highway. In Winoona, there's some roadworks happening, and it's Memorial Drive northbound, just past Hopeburn Street on the run-up to the Princess Highway. It's not causing any major delays, though. On that big deal feeling, you can this Prime Day with big savings on beauty, fitness, fashion and more. You'll feel like a big deal. Don't miss Prime Day, July 7 to 13. Atop of 21 with some more rain on the way, I'm Jace Flaxman. That's the latest on Feel Good. I-98.
7: 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I-98 News.
8: Partly cloudy, tops of 21 on the way today. Good morning, I'm Emma Smith with your 10 o'clock news. The federal government says housing is a long-term investment and prices will go up and down. New data from Cotality and PropTrack shows property prices have dropped to levels not seen since COVID. Some Australians have welcomed the decrease, but others are now in negative equity as a result of the fall. Treasurer Jim Chalmers believes people will be better off in the long term.
9: We saw some softness in housing even before the budget. It's a function of a whole range of factors. Our goal here is to make things easier for first home buyers. That's one of the key motivations behind the tax changes in the budget.
8: A man has been tasered after allegedly leading police on a chase through the South Coast overnight. It's alleged the 46-year-old was wanted on an outstanding warrant and failed to stop for officers in Currarong around 11 a.m. The pursuit came to an end in Mayfield after the car ploughed through a picket fence. The man and his 39-year-old female passenger were arrested and methamphetamine was allegedly seized from the car. The pair have been charged and refused bail to front court today. Landlords found to be knowingly allowing retail tenants to sell illegal tobacco and vapes will now face tougher penalties. The new offence carries a maximum 1 year jail time and or a fine of $165,000. It's part of the state government's reform to crack down on the illicit tobacco market. Health Minister and Kira MP Ryan Park says it's hoped the vast majority of landlords reach out to their tenants to ensure they're doing the right thing.
10: This is all about making sure that everyone understands what their tenants are doing and to make sure that they are not engaged in this illicit activity.
8: Shark spotting drones will now monitor more beaches across the Illawarra. From today, about 70 beaches in the state will benefit from monitoring year-round. More than 500,000 flights are expected to be carried out over the next year. And a survey has found many Aussies are paying for mobile phone data they don't use.
7: 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I-98 Sport.
8: Serena Williams' return to Wimbledon has been stopped short by Australia's Maya Joint. The 20-year-old is one of five Aussies through to round two, including Alex de Minaur and Kimberly Birrell. And France will face Paraguay in the World Cup round of 16 after breezing past Sweden 3-0 in their first knockout.
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8: Cloudy, tops of 21 on the way today. Early showers clearing for sunny, tops of 22 tomorrow. Partly cloudy and windy on Friday, reaching 18. Right now in Thirroul, it's 18 degrees on I-98.
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11: 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All you got to do is listen out for your cue to call and I will chuck you onto that ticket.